0: 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Stand by. We're going to play Adventures in Audio coming up. Two shakes of a second.
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0: So I hope you're planning to work a little bit harder today. Just a little bit. 705-874-9050. That's the number to text and be part of the show. Bob is at the John Show news desk. Bob?
2: John, this just came across my desk.
0: Mm-hmm.
2: It seems the first flesh-eating bacteria death of 2026 has been recorded in Florida.
0: Really?
2: I read the entire article. No name for the deceased.
0: Hmm.
2: Imagine, all your life you've wanted to be first at something. Finally, Vibrio vulnificus comes along, and they leave your damn name out of the ensuing article.
0: I think most people would prefer not to be in the article at all.

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And as we sit here today on August the 4th, that's a brand new month. And what do new months always bring us? New apartments. Of course, there's probably some folks from Trent and Fleming moving into apartments, getting ready for school. So tonight we ask you this on Adventures in Audio. It's a life moment question. What song takes you right back to your very first apartment? What is that song and why? Text me right now. It's Adventures in Audio. 705-874-9050. What song takes you back to your first apartment? Put a little list together. Linkin Park, Faint, alternative of the 90s and 2000s.

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We're doing adventures in audio. Tonight, your life moment question. What song takes you right back to your very first apartment? Here's what we have so far on the text at 705-874-9050. Melissa says the smoke detector went off so often they stopped reacting to it. And the song from her first apartment, Deep Blue Something, Breakfast at Tiffany's. I've told this story before. I tried to watch Breakfast at Tiffany's over the holidays, and I had to turn it off. There were too many people smoking in the movie. It made me uncomfortable. Trevor says, we had four roommates, one bathroom, and no schedule. 1 week by the Bare Naked Ladies is the song he thinks of when it comes to his first apartment. Hey, Jealousy by the Gin Blossoms. Amanda says her fridge contained ketchup, beer, and leftovers from months unknown. All right, that's good. Closing time, Ryan says, every Friday night ended with too many people crammed into their tiny apartment. Mm.

0: 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You can win with Summer Is For Radio. 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
3: That is a good day.
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3: Dang.
1: It certainly does.
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Tomorrow in the morning, you're going to see some fog patches. They will dissipate throughout the morning. And then the rest of the day, sunshine.

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0: 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Let's check in with Bob. Hey, Bob.
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0: What's that?
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0: Ooh, terrible.
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1: It's a John Show. We've got Susie Moonbeams, and it's time for a little PG-13 romance for you tonight. Spice things up a bit. And Carol has texted us tonight. Thank you, Carol. 705-874-9050. Susie, Carol wants to know, her and her guy have been together for a long time, and she just wondered if there was one little change they could make that might lead to bigger explosions, let's say.
2: If he's on top, put a pillow under your butt to raise your hips. It feels a million times better, seriously. Plus, it allows him to be more up on his knees and thrusting becomes easier. Do it. You can thank me later.
1: There you go, Carol. If you have a question for Susie, she'll be back here tomorrow night as well. You just let me know, okay? Nirvana, Freak 90.5.

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390.5. I try and make it a habit to read ptbotoday.ca each and every day, just so I know what's going on in the city. And I don't know if I would be brave enough to do this. Last week, a 63-year-old person, a woman, she had a purse. I assume it's a woman. Not a lot of 63-year-old guys rolling around with purses. Anyway, got dragged across the street because this dirtbag was trying to steal the purse. Dragged across the street. Finally, the suspect let go of the purse. Why? Because bystanders intervened. I hope I would be brave enough to help someone out like that. But I don't know. Don't know. Would you? Would you just jump right in? I want to say that I see a woman being dragged across the street in a purse snatching deal. I'm in. It's easy to say, harder to do. You can read that full story, by the way. It's up online for you right now at ptbotoday.ca. Rage Against the Machine.

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1: You know, like, again, I know that you're not on board with this.
3: No way.
4: Like, my age? No, way too old.
2: Yeah.
1: When I'm 60, I'll be like, that's a hot 60-year-old. Like, that seems so strange.
5: I don't know. I think, you know, 14-year-olds and 64-year-olds both find 27-year-old Sydney Sweeney just fine.
1: Yeah.
6: You don't think at a certain
2: All examples
6: point,
2: go back to Sydney Sweeney for him.
1: I know. Yeah.
2: That's his go-to guy, or go-to person.
5: I keep my references current. Oh, sorry. A 27-year-old Cindy Crawford. Old parts.
1: You're right. A 27-year-old Joan London.
5: Yeah, for an old girl out there who are current and hip like me.
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2000s, Freak 90.5, Wake Up Tomorrow with the Woody Show. 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
1: Pumping gas. 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
1: It certainly does.
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1: How your brain stays attracted to the same age as you are.
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4: Like, my age? No, way too old.
2: Yeah.
1: When I'm 60, I'll be nasty. Like, that's a hot 60-year-old. Like, that seems so strange.
5: I don't know. I think, you know, 14-year-olds and 64-year-olds both find 27-year-old Sydney Sweeney just fine.
1: Yeah.
6: You don't think at a certain
2: All examples
6: point,
2: go back to Sydney Sweeney for him.
1: I know. Yeah.
2: Well, sure. That's his go-to guy, yeah, or go-to person.
5: I keep my references current. Oh, sorry. A 27-year-old Cindy Crawford. Old parts.
1: You're right. A 27-year-old Joan London.
5: Old people out there who are current and hip like me.
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Oh, whoa, sorry. I thought I changed those last week. 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
1: Well, good morning and welcome to the Wake Up Call for your Wednesday. It is a York in for Chris. Chris will be back on Monday. Today is Goodbye Norma Jean Day. More on that coming up in just a moment. It's also National Oyster Day, National Work Like a Dog Day, and National Underwear Day. Celebrating birthdays today, country singer Terry Clark turns 58. Former NBA star Patrick Ewing turns 64. Pat Smear of the Foo Fighters, he turns 67. And Maureen McCormick, yes, Marsha Brady, she turns 70 today. Goodbye Norma Jean Day. Marilyn Monroe, born Norma Jean Mortensen, died on this day in 1962. She was actually discovered by an Army photographer while she was working in a World War II aircraft factory inspecting parachutes. She began modeling at the age of 19, and in less than 2 years, she had appeared on the covers of more than 30 magazines. Coming up as the wake-up call continues, we'll take a look at some things you might want to talk about around the water cooler today.

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1: Good morning and welcome back to the Wake Up Call for your Wednesday. Here are a few things you may want to talk about around the water cooler today. Christina Applegate says she is happy to be home again after a four-month-long hospital stay. Ben Affleck and Jamie Ding's recent success on Who Wants to Be a Millionaire, where they won $1 million, by the way, for the Eastern Congo Initiative, helped the show achieve its highest ratings in a year, reaching 4.22 million live and same-day viewers. Bruce Springsteen's wife, Patti Scialfa, her blood cancer is in remission. She's been battling it for 8 years. And there may not be any future Triple Crown winners in horse racing. After the creation of a new system to determine the top three old racehorses, that includes the Kentucky Derby, the Belmont Stakes, but not the Preakness Stakes. Jelly Roll says he's taking a break from touring, saying he needs some downtime after going through his divorce. And the wife of Queen guitarist Brian May says his band is getting old and is pretty tired of touring. Not sure how much longer they will stay on the road. And Hollywood producer Amy Pascal says the odds are pretty good you're going to find out who the next James Bond will be before the end of the year. Coming up, as the wake-up call continues, we'll take a look back on this day in history.
0: Hey, Alexa, how do you feel about talking to the kids about the birds and the bees on our behalf? Freak 90.5.

0: else can supply you with the most useless information like we can first thing in the morning. 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
1: Hey, welcome back to the Wake Up Call. Once again, it is a York in for Chris. Chris will be back on Monday. Here's a look back on this date in history. It was on this date in 1620, the pilgrims set sail for the New World on the Mayflower. On this date in 1858, the first transatlantic telegraph cable was completed. In 1861 in the States, the very first U.S. tax was levied, a whopping 3%. On this date in 1884, the cornerstone was laid for the Statue of Liberty on Bedloe's Island in New York Harbor. In 1914, the very first traffic light went into operation. This was in Cleveland, Ohio. On this date in 1921, the very first radio broadcast was heard on KDKA in Pittsburgh. The Pirates beat the Phillies 8-5. And in 1926, escape artist Harry Houdini stayed in a coffin underwater for 1.5 hours. And we're still trying to figure out why. Coming up, as we complete the wake-up call for your Wednesday morning, we'll take a look at the lighter side of news from right here in Canada.
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1: Well, welcome back to the Wake Up Call for your Wednesday morning. Once again, York Bellsmith in for Chris Soares. Chris will be back on Monday. Here's some lighter news from right here in Canada, and this one's a gem. A North Bay, Ontario family woke up around 4 a.m. after hearing a huge splash in their backyard. The homeowner initially thought it might be a bear, but discovered a young moose swimming in his backyard pool. Now, the rescue became a marathon. The moose was trapped in the deep end of the pool. Now, it managed to get out, but then became trapped elsewhere in the yard. Later, it broke through a fence and ended up in a neighbor's pool. In the second pool, it became tangled in a solar blanket. At one point, it was so exhausted, it reportedly stopped and rested for a couple of hours behind a golf net. The entire ordeal lasted roughly 15 hours before wildlife officials could safely deal with the situation. The family's pool liner was badly damaged and did require replacement. You know, most people spend their Saturday poolside. This moose spent Saturday pool hopping. And this one comes from Riverview, New Brunswick. This is a real feel-good story. A local woman created what she calls a coffee mug library. Neighbors can browse a collection of mugs, take one they like, leave one behind, or contribute to the collection. The idea is less about coffee and more about creating conversations and bringing neighbors together. According to CTV, it became a popular community attraction and was featured as a feel-good story because people were stopping by, trading mugs, and meeting neighbors they otherwise might never have spoken to. Pretty good feel-good story for this Wednesday morning. That is going to wrap things up for the Wake Up Call for this morning. Coming up at the top of the hour, your local news headlines, then great music and entertainment all day long. Have a great Wednesday.
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2: Hey, what's good, everybody?
3: Hey, how are you?
2: It is Wednesday. It is August the 5th. 2026. We are the Woody Show.
4: Yep. Yeah.
2: Woody, Greg, hey. Menace, Gina Grant. Uh-huh. We got Seabass. We got Sammy.
3: Hello.
2: Jeff G is here. We got Morgan, our associate producer. Vaughn, our video producer. Dumbass Tyler is here. We got Bort. We got Menji. Phones are open. 877-44-WOODY. You can send us a text. Do that over to 22987. Was reading something kind of interesting about how the Southern accent is fading.
3: Oh.
2: And most likely on its way to extinction.
5: I believe that, yeah. Because, yeah. I mean, I was born in Nashville, Tennessee.
2: Yeah.
5: And everyone around me had the accent. When I go back home now, it's much
6: it's
5: rarer.
6: Disappearing.
4: Yeah. Like, yeah, they got televisions and movies now. Right.
6: Modern life.
2: So what will the country singers do, Sammy?
6: Be less endearing,
2: they're
6: right?
2: Still going to, yeah, like, lean into it? Or?
4: They can turn it on.
3: Yeah.
2: Yeah.
5: I mean, look at... They'll fake it like they do now.
4: Dude, look.
3: Hey. Hey, what?
4: Well, look at Chanel West Coast. She has a country song out right now, and she sounds mega country. She has so much twang.
6: She's all ridiculous.
4: Chanel West Coast, thank you.
3: Thank you.
4: Greg.
2: Chanel West Coast, Greg.
6: I know who she is.
3: She does know who she is.
6: I watched Ridiculousness. And she's the chick that sits there and laughs.
5: She's very talented.
2: Oh, okay. Well, cities are filling up with outsiders. Locals are dropping the accent to avoid sounding uneducated.
3: Oh,
2: or,
3: no.
2: Or, quote, to hometown.
3: Okay.
2: Even kids born and raised in the South, they're talking like they're from California now.
5: Yep. That's what I did.
6: But if you can just drop the accent.
2: But I would think, like, people would want to move to a certain place because they'd want to be a part of whatever that is. Like, they like the whole Southern charm. They like the Southern
5: that
2: vibe.
5: Culture. Sure. But what is the accent that everyone puts on when they want to sound stupid or mock stupid people? It's Southerners, y'all. They don't put on a Baltimore. They don't put on Green Bay.
2: Well, no, they do.
5: Baltimore.
2: Yeah, Baltimore.
5: I just don't think people know that.
2: Yeah, the Massachusetts accent.
5: They don't put
3: New York.
2: New York. It's all kind of the version of the same.
5: But they don't put on a Long Island accent when they want to sound dumb. They do. I'm a dumb hick, y'all.
6: Yeah, exactly.
2: Well, it depends on what it's about.
5: Mostly. Almost always.
2: Yeah. That is true.
5: Thank you. Haters.
2: Yeah.
6: But I mean, it's the stereotypical, you're adult voice.
5: You're inbred hillbilly, redneck, etc. That's the Southern
4: I enjoy
5: accent.
4: The Southern accent.
3: I know. It's I do, too. I like it.
2: Yeah. I mean, it's nice. It's got like
6: it's okay.
4: It feels like home.
2: It depends. Aww. I mean, because there's a difference, right? Like, I think there's one that sounds like kind of sweet and...
5: There's that, hey, y'all, what's repulsive. Y'all?
2: But then there's some other ones, y'all, that just like, you know, like, we're...
5: Yeah, there's
2: I don't know how to... Appropriately describe
5: you're
2: it.
5: You're saying the right. You're like, there's a difference between, hey y'all, would you like some more sweet tea?
3: Right. Yeah. It's like the Southern Belle versus the hillbilly.
6: Yeah, exactly.
2: Right. Like if you went, I think it's maybe certain situations, like if you needed open heart surgery and it was life or death, right?
3: Okay.
2: Life or death, and you go in there, like, all right, now you've not met this person, you've not talked to him yet. You just did your research, you found the best heart surgeon on earth, and you went in for your consultation. They go, all right, man, so here's what we're going to do.
3: Yeah,
2: We're going to open you up. We're going to go in there. We're going to clean all that out. And then we're going to blah, blah. You'd be like, maybe.
3: We're going to roto-root the hell out of it.
2: Maybe I'll call number two on the list.
3: Yeah.
2: Some people.
6: So technically.
2: Some people wouldn't care. But I hear what you're saying now. I get what you're saying.
6: Now, technically, everybody has an accent, right?
3: Yeah.
5: Yeah.
6: Technically. I don't think any of you guys have one. I don't think I have one.
2: My wife didn't believe that she had one. My wife did not believe that she had one until she met you. True story.
3: Are you serious?
6: She definitely has an accent.
2: Yeah, because the minute
6: it's
2: that.
6: Subtle.
2: The minute that Greg, because she's from St. Louis, so it's that whole, like, kind of St. Louis.
3: Never noticed
2: the A's. The A's are a problem.
6: I have a black backpack.
2: Yeah.
6: It's in my Cadillac.
4: It used to be way worse.
2: Yeah.
6: Yeah, definitely.
2: I don't talk like that.
6: Yes,
2: you do.
6: Right.
2: Yes, you do.
3: Wow. Okay. I got to listen to her more.
2: Me too.
3: Yeah. She has one. I've heard.
2: That makes two of us.
6: Yeah.
0: The Woody Show. We'll be right back.
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2: And the question is, what's something that you saw or something that you heard that you weren't supposed to?
3: Ooh, scandalous.
4: I love that.
2: Yeah, I think the best example that I have, and I've heard a number of things, somehow I seem to be in the right place at the right time. If you'd like to hear,
4: please.
2: Things, I'm saying it's mostly stuff around the office. Oh, I think because I'm always in meetings with you know the different muckety mucks, and I think people sometimes forget like I'm not one of them. You know, and I'm just sitting there quietly like on my phone. They start talking about hey, sorry, Woody.
3: Right,
2: or I'll hear something like here, I'm going to tell you this.
5: Yeah.
2: But this was years ago, years and years and years ago. I was doing a contract negotiation, and the company was doing this whole thing where even though I had really great ratings and I was criminally underpaid at this point, and I wasn't asking for anything crazy. Like, I was actually being very, very fair, and I think I was fighting for $60,000.
4: Okay. Mm-hmm.
2: Now, this is years and years ago, right? Even at that time, like, that was a very fair number.
3: Uh-huh.
2: So not, like, I'm asking for, like, millions of dollars,
4: right.
2: So they're giving me this whole thing about, they always have a sob story.
5: Yeah.
3: Never have tough times.
2: Yeah. Well, because there was like a back and forth through email, they accidentally sent me a copy of, and I wasn't doing mornings, I was doing the afternoon show, but they sent me a copy because they were doing a negotiation with the morning guy on one of the other stations, and I saw everything in his contract.
4: Oh my God.
2: I saw how much they were paying him. He had a $200,000 signing bonus.
3: Damn.
2: I mean, he was making hundreds and hundreds and hundreds of thousands of dollars a year. And this is like 20 some years ago, right?
4: Yeah.
2: All these extra, benefits. This is in St. Louis. So it was like, Cardinals tickets whenever he wanted, all this vacation time. And like, there was just a ton of stuff.
3: Uh-huh.
2: And so it made my negotiation a lot easier.
4: Yeah.
2: And next thing you know, and we were off. It was like a $5,000 difference between what they were offering me and what I wanted.
3: Yeah.
2: And so that was juicy stuff. So that was definitely something I wasn't supposed to. And that was just kind of like it. That was just good luck that fell into my lap.
4: Did you like call him out or?
2: Oh yeah. I said, I'm pretty sure this wasn't meant to be sent to me. I said, but I'm sure glad it was.
4: Oh my God.
2: And they had to call me in. They had to call me into a meeting with the guy whose contract it was and go, this is what we did and we're really sorry.
5: Uh-huh.
2: And he's like, oh, that's cool. And he was, his name was Steve Shannon. Really nice guy. And, he's like, oh, that's cool, man. He goes, you get what you need? I go, yeah. I did.
4: Oh,
2: he goes, all right, good for you, man. Good for you.
4: That guy.
2: Yeah, he was cool. He didn't care. What the hell did he care?
4: Yeah, right.
5: This isn't the story that I want to share, but it kind of in that realm. I was sharing an office with the morning show guy, and I was just cleaning the office, and there was an envelope, and I opened the envelope, and I didn't realize what it was, but it was his paycheck. This was 2001. For 2 weeks, it was $45,000.
4: What?
5: And
4: Jesus.
5: I was making $1,000 a month.
3: Right.
5: I was like, oh my God, this is crazy.
3: One paycheck.
5: I was like,
2: how much was it for?
5: $45,000.
2: I mean, for
5: a 2 week period.
2: For 2 weeks. After taxes, yeah?
3: God.
5: Yeah. It was crazy.
2: Wow.
5: I couldn't believe it.
4: Insane.
2: It's like, pretty good.
5: I've never seen this before.
3: I found the contract. Some like fill in morning guy, weekend guy at a station I was working at. Left his contract in one of the station vehicles, just like sitting on the seat.
2: So, of course,
3: I looked at it and I thought he was making, $100,000. He was making $33,333 a year. But this is back when I was making like $11,000 a year.
2: Well, Greg always thinks that people have $1 billion who don't.
4: Right.
3: True.
2: Yeah. Like,
3: it seems that way.
2: Or like, oh my God, I went to go get avocados at the store and they were $1 billion.
3: Well, I mean, basically a billion.
2: Yeah. Let's say hi to Donald. Hey, good morning, Donald.
4: Donald.
6: Good morning, guys.
2: Good morning. All right, so what's something that you saw or heard?
6: Back in the day when you used to have to develop film from a camera because no one had cell phones, no one had cameras on their phones.
2: Yeah.
6: They used to do it at Stater, it was Albertsons at the time. But my friend worked there at the overnight shift, and he would look at the pictures that people would, get developed, and he would just sit there and looking at them. And I was in there buying something. He's all, hey, check this out. He showed me a picture of my friend's girlfriend with some other guy getting all freaky.
4: Oh wow.
6: One of the pictures. I was like, oh, hey. Yeah, I told my friend.
2: Oh, yeah, I would too.
4: Yeah, you got it.
2: There was There was a guy that I knew. He worked at one of those places, like, but it was like a inside like a pharmacy,
3: right. Kind of,
2: yeah, it wasn't like a standalone place. It was like inside one of the pharmacies, and they had a drawer in the photo lab where they kept all the good. They had pictures, copies.
5: Oh,
2: so they throw an extra copy off every time they had a good one. They throw it in this drawer. So like whenever they wanted a good laugh, they would just go to the drawer and go like
3: oh, nudes and stuff.
2: Oh, nudes. Weird stuff.
3: Wow.
2: Like just anything that people brought in to develop. I mean, yeah, people had it.
4: Stories like that definitely give me a little bit of a cold sweat. Like, what is out there?
2: Yeah.
5: Oh, I was going to, so one thing that I did see at work was I saw this scheduled for an event that was sent out to the staff. And then I saw an internal schedule, and the internal schedule had different names on it. So that means a lot of people are going to get fired on Friday. Right.
4: Yeah.
5: Because the event was on Saturday. And then so one of my buddies, it was not on the list. So I gave him a heads up and I said, hey, dude,
4: that was good.
5: Just going to let you know you're going to get fired on Friday.
2: Yeah, that was weird. I mean, I wasn't supposed to hear. It was one of those things that was said in the room while I was there.
4: Yeah.
2: I go, I don't think I'm supposed to be hearing this information. And then I was like sworn to secrecy. And it was like they were going to be doing like mass layoffs.
4: Oh, boy. Mm-hmm.
2: And I knew like five or six of the people that were going to be laid off. And it's like, you see them. So I really kind of avoided everybody in the office.
3: Yeah. That would suck.
2: Yeah.
5: Yeah. Cause telling somebody you really got to trust that person.
2: Yeah, yeah.
4: Well, this is actually very recent as in like sort of present, but I've been dealing with some family business drama and I couldn't get any of the information I needed. I've been asking people and I'm just kind of getting like shut down and nobody would tell me why. And I was just really confused. And I recently asked something on one of these group emails and somebody forwarded me what I needed. And I scrolled down and down and down and a family member put, please take Gina off of this list. And I was like, what?
2: Why you weren't getting the information?
4: Uh-huh. Yeah. And I think it was because they knew that I wouldn't approve of some of the dealings that were going on, but
2: you were a person who was supposed to have a say in these things.
4: Uh-huh.
2: Yeah.
4: And I haven't confronted this person yet, but I think it's coming. I'll let you know what happens.
2: Yeah, please do. That's good stuff.
5: Yeah, you never put that in writing. You gotta call the person.
2: What's something you saw or heard that you weren't supposed to? A couple things on the tech, going back to like the payroll stuff. 714. Someone in the payroll department left the entire company's payroll on the copier.
3: Oh,
4: oh
3: no.
2: I started seeing my coworkers and bosses a little bit differently since that day.
4: Oh, my God.
2: Another one says, once there was an operations manager that was sexting somebody that he worked with, and although he was married, one day he accidentally sent it to one of the new hires that I was training, and to say that the kid was shocked would be an understatement.
3: Uh-huh. Oh, yeah.
2: Another one says, I found gay porn on my uncle's iPad when I was 14.
4: Oh.
2: Suddenly, him never having been married and all the different male roommates made a lot of sense.
4: What? Not in the focus.
3: My roommate, Charles.
2: Yeah. This one says, many years ago, I overheard a bunch of managers talking about firing me during a meeting while I was walking by the meeting room. They had no idea I heard it, and after hearing it, I deleted everything that I had created there before I got canned.
4: Nice.
3: Oh,
2: that's John.
4: Smart.
7: Okay.
2: Yeah, this one says, I work for the post office, and I overheard just yesterday that someone didn't call the supervisors for backing into a customer's garage and causing significant damage.
4: Oh, no.
2: I guess the mail guy made, you know, like backed into some customer's garage, but you're supposed to report that, obviously. And Greg, how pissed would you be?
4: Oh, dude.
3: It's so
4: pissed. Homicidal.
2: I've seen videos where the mail guy runs over the mailbox or, you know, backing up or whatever, and it just takes the whole post out and they just split. Because who's going to think the mail guy did it?
4: Nobody.
2: Right. You ran over your mailbox or the mailman?
3: They would never do that. Mailboxes are sacred.
2: Yeah. So what's something that you saw or heard that you weren't supposed to? Hit us up. Call in 877-44-WOODY. 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
3: Time to check in with the Woody Show News Desk. That's where Jordan is standing by to tell us what's happening today in Peterborough.
4: Peterborough City Council has approved a one-year extension of the policing services contract with the Township of Cavan-Monaghan. The agreement will now run until December 31st of next year, pending final approval after the township requested the extension. Peterborough police have upgraded the charge against a woman accused in the death of her mother, Sarah Jane Meyer, now faces a charge of first-degree murder after initially being charged with second-degree murder back in June. Environment Canada is reminding Ontario residents to stay alert as tornado season continues through the summer. We spoke with senior climatologist David Phillips.
5: We are the second most tornado-prone country and next to the United States. Oh, we're minor leagues compared to what they see. And Ontario, it's the hot province for tornadoes.
4: He encouraged residents to monitor weather alerts and to have a family safety plan before severe weather develops. And the Century 21 Lakers grabbed a 10-7 win over Oakville last night in Game 1 of their semifinal series. That's what's up, Peterborough. I'm Jordan on Freak 90.5 and everywhere on the iHeartRadio app.
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That's the kind of info that you need to get you through the day. 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
2: What's something that you saw or you heard that you weren't supposed to? Sammy Marino.
3: Yeah, when I was a kid, when I was in first grade, so I was about 5 or 6, I was at that age where your parents always think you're not paying attention and don't know what they're talking about. So my mom was on the phone, and one of her friends had just had a miscarriage. Now, my mom was right. I didn't know what a miscarriage was, but that wasn't going to keep me from repeating it to somebody.
2: Oh.
0: Well, she had the hot goss. You know?
3: Right, exactly. So my first grade teacher was like somewhat in social circles with my parents and their friends. So she randomly asked, like, oh, how's so-and-so, which was one of my mom's very good friends. And I said, oh, she's good. She just had a miscarriage. Oh, and she was like, what? And I didn't know.
4: She's doing great.
3: Right. Yeah. And oh, man.
0: What a double dipper of a story, because you weren't supposed to hear it. And now the teacher wasn't supposed to hear it.
3: Right. And so she's
5: telling all her business.
3: My teacher said something to my mom. I think maybe saying like, hey, she sort of like said this to me. So when I got home, my mom was like, you do not repeat the things that you hear in this house. If you heard me on the phone, you don't say anything. I was like, oh,
5: damn,
3: sorry.
5: Wow. She's good. She just had a miscarriage.
3: She just had a miscarriage.
0: Wow. Morgan, what do you got?
6: So I was in elementary school digging through my parents' closet looking for my Christmas gifts ahead of time.
0: We've all done it.
6: And I came across a box of VHS cassette or like tapes of like Girls Gone Wild college age things and then like some lingerie.
5: Oh.
6: And I assume they belong to my parents or maybe just my dad. I don't know.
0: Well, who else would they have belonged to?
5: Yeah, but why would the lingerie be hidden?
6: But they sleep in different rooms, though.
5: Oh.
6: So I was like, what's going on?
0: Oh, okay. That's weird.
6: And then, I never looked for gifts after that.
0: Yeah. Well, okay.
5: That'll show you.
0: On that whole thing, 805 texting over when I was 12, my dad asked me to get a pair of socks out of the drawer for him. I dug down to the bottom. I found some Polaroids of my mom naked.
5: Oh, no.
7: That was a setup he wanted you to see.
0: Pretty traumatized by that.
7: Dude, you gotta see how hot your mom is.
0: It says, I overheard my ex-father-in-law having a sexual conversation with his stepdaughter over the phone. Investigating, and I found out that they were having a full-blown relationship.
7: Oh, my God.
0: And she was sending him masturbation videos in exchange for money.
7: Oh, my God. That's gross.
5: That's horrific.
0: Yeah. Steven.
5: Ugh.
0: When I was 19, since we're keeping it sexy, I was snooping around my sister's room to find her DVD player so I could use it. Underneath the DVD player in her room, there was a single copy of a porno that she made with her boyfriend.
5: Oh no, she made.
0: Yeah. And, yeah. So,
5: pop that in?
0: Yes. To this day, she still doesn't know.
8: Oh, good. Let it stay that way.
5: Yeah, let it die.
0: Yeah, I found my coworker looking for escorts on his work computer. He's got no idea.
5: Nice.
8: How embarrassing.
0: Man. 877-44-WOODY. Thank you for some of the calls. We got to take a break. We're out of time, guys.
7: Damn it.
0: Out of time. If you want to text over, you can still do that over to 22987.
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5: Yeah. 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
5: All right.
3: Finish the introductions. There's Gina Grad.
6: Hi.
3: Seabass is here. We got Sammy.
6: Morning.
3: Morgan's here. 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Now, the other thing that Menace was educating me about, because I'll be 1,000% honest with you, I don't know if I've ever gone to the Woody Show YouTube page for anything.
5: Yes. Oh.
3: Because the videos that I see from the show are all on Instagram.
5: Yes.
3: I think it's pretty much the only social media that I'm on at all. And that's on the show account.
5: Yeah, yeah.
3: Is Instagram.
4: Yeah.
3: So what? But you were telling me about something that we do with the YouTube.
5: Yeah. So more and more people are consuming podcasts through YouTube, and I was like, "Hey, Woody, we should like explain, you know, what we're talking about right now can be seen on YouTube. We kind of only mention YouTube if, like, I don't know, we're doing the glory hole challenge or like kind of a." You know, I'm running after Morgan dressed in a dog suit.
3: Right.
5: We highlight, hey, those videos are on our YouTube. But a lot of stuff that we're just talking about, you know, if you want to see it in video form, is available on our YouTube page. So,
3: oh, I see. Yeah, because it's not like Vaughn is only doing his job for like one or two segments that actually get, you know, posted like on Instagram.
5: Yeah, so if you want to.
3: It's like the only carton arcs. I mean, the whole show is.
6: There's plenty more.
5: Yeah, there's plenty more. So a lot of people just listen to our podcast in audio form, but they just don't know that they can watch a lot of it. They can throw it up on their television and just watch it on YouTube if they want. Just have it on in the background and actually see our lovely faces.
3: Now, I don't know why you'd want to do that.
5: Yeah.
6: Crazy thing to do.
3: That's not my way of doing things, but it's available, and Menace wanted to make sure that everybody knew that.
5: Is aware.
3: It's our YouTube page, youtube.com/TheWoodyShow. Of course, the podcast, everything else. Follow us on social media at The Woody Show. Back to school time. It's here. Kids are going back. Parents are
4: already
3: psyched. Parents.
6: So psyched.
3: Opposite of the kids. Kids not so psyched. Some normal by the numbers talking to kids and parents. 14% of kids are actually very happy to go back to school. Who are those kids?
6: Boring ass summer.
4: I didn't hear about that though. I thought your kids were like that for some reason.
3: No, my daughter was bummed out at the end of the school year because she was going to miss her friends and she really liked her teacher. And she's looking forward to this year because now she's in junior high. And
6: so
3: this is the first.
4: It's a big deal.
6: Yeah.
3: Seventh grade. So this is the first year that they like change classrooms and have different teachers for different subjects. And so she feels, I think, like a big kid.
4: Seventh grade.
6: Yeah, for sure.
4: Going into seventh grade.
3: Yeah, seventh grade.
5: And
4: when
5: a teenager.
4: I was a kid, junior high was considered sixth, seventh, and eighth.
6: Yeah, I think it just depends on the school.
4: Oh, really?
6: Yeah.
5: Mine was sixth and seventh. Oh, no, seventh and eighth.
6: Yeah,
3: seventh and eighth.
6: Yeah.
3: Same for me.
4: Oh.
3: Yeah. And then high school. Because I have also heard from people who say that high school was 10th, 11th, and 12th grade.
6: That's true for a lot
3: like,
6: of people.
4: Really?
3: Yeah, what? They consider it because junior high, never wherever they were, was 7th, 8th, and 9th.
6: Yep.
4: Oh.
3: Then they went to the senior high school.
4: Oh.
3: They were in the junior high school for 7th, 8th, and 9th. Then they went to the senior high school for 10th, 11th, 12th.
6: Yeah. Junior high and senior high. Like, who says that?
4: Why segment it like that?
7: I know a place that was 7th grade through 12th grade, all same school altogether.
5: Yeah. Oh. There's a lot of places like that.
3: Because there's not enough kids.
6: Yeah.
3: 16% of kids are very sad to go back. I was always excited for the new stuff.
6: Yeah.
3: School supplies, because I'm getting fresh new Trapper Keepers.
4: Wow, and
6: 64
3: folders,
6: set of crayons,
5: rulers,
6: and sharpener.
3: And things like that, because I would always go into the beginning of the year, the same way I go into every diet that I've ever tried. I go, this is the year.
6: Mm-hmm. I turn it all
3: diet.
6: Around. Mm-hmm.
3: Yeah, and it's going to be this from now on, and this is what I'm doing. And then, you know, it doesn't. I just can't hold it very long.
4: Yeah.
3: I can hold it as long as I can hold a plank. And, next thing you know, it's over. But I have a nice set of Trapper Keeper and pencils and a nice pencil case.
5: Yep. Was pencils big when you were a kid? Because they would have, like, graphics on them. Like,
3: no.
5: Back in the day.
3: And no, not those.
5: They sold them at my school. and kids would spend all their lunch money on buying pencils.
3: Oh, really?
5: Yeah.
3: No, the big thing that everybody, that I remember everybody wanted was the pen that had the little things on the top where you can make it green,
7: yep.
3: black, red,
7: blue.
3: Mm-hmm. Blue.
7: The clickies.
3: Yeah, it was like kind of like a fatter pen.
7: Yeah, yep. like blue on the bottom,
3: had a
7: white on the top.
3: Cap. Yeah, yep. exactly. And you got to select which color. I'm like, whoa.
4: Yeah, those are pretty high tech.
7: The original fidget.
3: Yeah, because those are the pens that the teachers had.
7: Mm-hmm.
4: Yeah.
5: Ballin'.
3: That was pretty cool.
5: Yeah.
3: 877-44-WOODY. Send us a text over to 22987. We're going to take a quick break. More Woody shows next. And then, speaking of the back-to-school thing, Sammy started talking about, I can't remember who was in the room, but they did a pretty, I thought it was weird.
7: Yeah.
3: See what you guys think. There was the thing that happened, was it high school? Or was
7: in
3: it,
7: high school.
3: In high school. Something they did at her high school. Hmm. And I'll let her float it to the room and to the audience, and you can tell me if it comes across as weird to you as it did to me.
7: Okay.
3: That'll be next on the Woody Show. Hang on.
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2: Yeah, we're talking about all this back-to-school stuff, and it just reminded me, Sammy was talking about something in the office and something that happened at her high school. And I was like, man, that's really weird. I remember certain weird things. I remember they would make, I forget what the class was, but they would make the kids walk around with a thing of flour, like a bag of flour.
3: A flour baby.
2: And it's supposed to represent what it's like to be responsible for. Like, you couldn't leave it. Kids were leaving it outside on the playgrounds.
3: Yeah, poking holes in it. We had that.
4: We did that with eggs.
3: Oh, that'd be way too hard.
2: Like where you had to care for it. And I think it was just to make kids realize like how much responsibility a baby is. And, you know, just a never-ending thing. Yeah.
5: They never did that. I always heard about it, but they never did that at my school.
2: Yeah, because the kids at your school had real babies.
5: Yeah, well, true. Do that.
2: So Sammy, tell everybody, and then everybody, you tell me if I'm the one who's weird for thinking this is super strange.
6: Okay, so at my high school, we did something called every 15 minutes. And it was meant to represent that drunk drivers, there's drunk car accidents every 15 minutes. Okay. And somebody dies. So they chose people throughout the school. They only choose juniors and seniors, but they purposely pick people who are very popular, who have a lot of friends, who people would care a lot about, and who can kind of span, who can span the entire school from freshmen to seniors and that kind of thing.
2: That'd be pretty cool to get picked then.
5: Yeah.
2: Right. You know that's the criteria. Even the school knows that you're popular.
5: Yeah. Yes, the school's exactly. Like, oh, if this kid dies, people would really care.
6: Yeah,
5: right.
6: Matters. How can we emotionally trigger the most amount of people at the school?
2: Yeah, that Woody dies doesn't make a point.
6: Right.
4: Who's that?
6: So they choose people to die, and every 15 minutes on the TV, there would be a whole announcement over the school. You'd be in class and they'd say so-and-so just died, and then the Grim Reaper would go to their class and pull them out. And so if you were in the class with them, you would just sit there and watch the Grim Reaper come and pull one of your classmates out of class. They would be gone for the rest of the day, and this would happen every 15 minutes throughout the entire day. All of those people ended up going and staying at a hotel. They weren't allowed to have their cell phones to talk to their friends or family or anyone. They also had a car accident scene where we all went to an assembly. They had a full car accident set up out front with like some students bloodied hanging out of the windows and stuff.
2: The theater kids, because acting.
5: They loved it.
6: It actually wasn't theater kids that was in it. But anyway, so hanging out the window and all that kind of stuff. So you would see them. They would use the jaws of life to get them out of the car and whole thing. And they pull them out and they're all, being dead. And there was also a drunk driver, which was one of the students, and they would get arrested. And that person actually spent the night in jail. And they would have footage of the whole thing of them getting fingerprinted. Yeah. We would see that at the assembly the next day. So the next day at the assembly, all the people who died would be at the assembly. Their parents would give eulogies for them. There would be videos of the person who was the drunk driver who went to jail. I mean, it was over the top. Yeah, and there would be people crying all day. What? It was like,
2: what?
4: So dramatic.
3: They weren't laughing when the Grim Reaper came in.
6: I mean, I'm sure some kids would, but some people would be crying, and it just was.
2: And that's why I think it's weird. It's one thing you can make like a point about something, but it's so over the top that it almost becomes comical.
5: If this happened in my school, we would all be laughing.
2: Yes.
5: Because, I mean, no one at my high school got busted for DUIs because for some reason everyone thought it was stupid to drink and drive, and then it just didn't happen.
2: For some reason, yeah.
5: Yeah, it just didn't.
4: Bunch of squares.
5: I know, it just didn't happen at my high school. So if something like this was going on, we would laugh so hard.
4: Yeah.
6: But isn't it kind of, I mean, traumatizing? You're putting the entire school through. I get
5: traumatizing?
6: It's
5: traumatizing. No.
6: Well, it's for a purpose.
4: It's very elaborate.
6: It's very elaborate. And I don't know how many other schools did this. Like, looking back, I'm like, that was a little weird, right?
2: The text seems like a lot of people went through the same thing. Every 15-minute victim here.
3: Whoa.
2: I had a Grim Reaper and everything. They would put up graves and block off the entire street to set up a horrific crash scene.
6: Wow.
2: My high school did both those things, the flower and the every 15 minutes thing.
4: I bet the kids that got picked were stoked.
6: How you know you're like mega popular, because it wasn't even just your grade going like, we're going to vote for prom queen. Okay. It was people saying, who throughout the entire school can we emotionally trigger the most students with their death?
5: Oh my God.
2: They did this in my school too. Well? They crashed a car in the quad.
5: Okay. Ooh. My question is for the people that did go through this and do this, was it effective? do you think? Did it really make you think?
3: I think that high school kids are pretty impressionable, and they haven't seen a lot of horror and loss. So if you have to make it, then it probably does something for a lot of them.
2: So here's something along those lines, not to that elaborate and, you know, theatrical degree, but there was something that I saw that the local high school would do. This wasn't my school. I was living in the town where and it was just a known thing that they would do this. They would get the wreckage from an actual DUI crash where a teenager was killed.
4: Yeah. My school did that too.
2: And they would sit it on the campus of the high school.
3: Yes, I think we did
2: like,
3: that.
2: Oh, so it was a real kid who died.
3: Right.
2: And they would say like, oh, this is the car that Sammy was in when she was killed last year. And it was just, I mean, it's all mangled up.
3: Yeah.
5: Airbags deployed. I've seen that being more effective than the
2: because
5: high school play.
2: That's the real person.
3: Sammy, come out of math class.
2: Sammy that really died.
3: Was in this.
2: That's the actual car. Yeah. That's the, you know, I think that would be more effective.
5: Absolutely.
2: Than the theatrical
4: and then
2: version
4: in a hotel. Reward them.
2: Yeah. Like get to go to jail without really going to jail, Greg, you know?
4: I know. Awesome.
6: Oh, the drunk driver was always crying when they were in jail. Every single,
3: really?
6: Like, oh yeah. It was very upsetting for them.
4: It's like a scared straight program.
6: Yeah, kinda. I mean, because they're put in handcuffs and they're taking their fingerprint and they're being locked into
2: but you're
6: a jail
2: not really.
6: Cell.
4: But you know it's.
2: Right.
6: I know.
4: Act.
6: I don't know.
2: Yeah.
4: It's just an act.
6: The most tears coming from the
5: you
6: driver.
5: You know how
6: always.
5: I know you grew up in a really nice area?
2: Exactly right. It's so white.
4: Fake arrested.
5: Yeah, this is, you know, affecting you.
2: We had a valet at our school.
6: Oh, my God.
2: We didn't, like, our parents didn't even have to let us out. They would just drive us there, and then somebody would be there and open the door for us. And then we go have our brunch.
5: Yeah, one of our classmates got shot. We're like, oh, my God, is he going to live or not?
4: Yeah.
5: Right. And then he came back to school and we're like, dude, you made it. Whoa.
2: Yeah.
5: Like, that was traumatic.
2: I'm in Alabama carrying generators up the hill.
5: Yeah.
2: And she's
5: crying over this
3: hanging out at the Holiday Inn.
6: Oh yeah, my God. Is anyone going to miss
2: me? I'm hiding out in the woods running away from a boarding school.
4: Yeah. We couldn't go horseback riding that day. It was terrible.
2: It was really scary, you guys.
4: It's weird and dark, but it is kind of silly.
3: Yeah, very.
7: So emotional.
2: All right, well, 877-44-WOODY. Text us over to 22987. We'll be right back.
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17: Policing services provided by Peterborough Police Service and Cabot Monaghan are set to continue for another year. Last night, City Council endorsed extending the current policing contract through the end of 2027. A new report from the Coalition for Better Rail argues the proposed Alto high-speed rail project could cost more and attract far fewer riders than projected. The Coalition instead recommends a lower-cost, high-performance rail alternative that uses existing transportation corridors. While Ontario has recorded fewer tornadoes than average this year, Environment Canada says the season is far from over. We spoke with senior climatologist David Phillips.
18: Now, you don't get tornadoes from blue skies or white puffy clouds. You get them when conditions are warm, moist, and threatening.
17: He urged residents to pay attention to forecasts and emergency weather notifications. And the Lakers grabbed a 10-7 win over Oakville last night in Game 1 of their playoff series. That's what's up, Peterborough. 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
1: Fresh backpacks and lunch boxes.
2: Oh,
1: off to school they go. Yeah, Gina was telling us that they don't call them, the kids don't even refer to them as water fountains.
2: Oh, yeah.
1: At schools anymore.
2: It's the hydration station.
1: Yeah, hydration station.
2: And they got mad at one teacher because she said, this is BS. I don't even want to see your water bottles in here because you're all going to be fine. And she got in trouble.
1: Really?
2: Yes.
3: Of course she did.
2: Like, we all made it through childhood.
1: Yeah, no,
2: we didn't bring a water bottle.
3: Water around?
1: We weren't allowed to.
2: There
1: were no foods, no drinks.
4: It was
1: nothing
4: was thought. The underlying thing is they really want their water bottles.
1: Oh, yeah.
4: It's not really the water.
1: No, and it's another reason to get out of class and go fill it up.
2: Right.
4: The hydration station is actually, like, I've been seeing that at music festivals forever.
1: I've been seeing it.
4: I've been saying
1: that.
4: Been saying that.
1: And then Greg wanted to piggyback off of Sammy's story. That if you're just joining us, Sammy, before the break, was telling us how at her school they would do something called every 15 minutes, where it was all theater, basically. Right. So they would just take the most popular kids. They would, quote, die from some kind of like DUI type, you know, behavior thing.
5: Right.
1: A scared straight thing that they were trying to do. To get all, but they would do like the parents coming in and eulogizing their kids.
2: Yeah, that's crazy.
5: The Grim Reaper would pull them out of class, take them away. No, yeah, that's the whole thing.
1: They were saying, like, you know, sounds super white. You know, because Menace was talking about his high school.
4: Yeah, where people are like actually getting shot.
1: Yeah, one kind of shot in game. But then Greg said, man, we did something kind of weird at our school.
3: So weird.
1: Yeah, this is not fake death. This is just weird.
3: Is real life. It was in junior high, not high school, junior high. Once you were in seventh grade, it wasn't sixth grade, it was seventh grade, that after PE class, you were mandatory. You had to take a shower. And then you couldn't fake it like, oh, I'm just going to skip it and get, get out of my gym shorts and put on my normal clothes.
1: And this is a public high school or public school?
3: Oh, yeah.
1: So, okay.
3: And then what they would do, you would be in seventh grade. They would have two eighth graders come in to be your towel attendance.
2: What?
3: One would give you a towel. This is how
1: attendant.
3: They knew you couldn't fake shower. You know, you had to shower. So one would you would have to get completely naked, go up to the go shower, and then have one of the eighth graders hand you your towel. Then you had to dry off with that towel, hand it back into the other eighth grader that collected the towels. One handed them out, one collected
2: this
3: them.
2: Is prison.
3: It was so weird.
1: So they wouldn't just give you the towel to go shower.
3: No.
1: So you had to walk up to them naked.
3: Dry off. And then go give it, turn it back into the other eighth grader. So imagine being the eighth grader who is tasked.
6: Go to school.
1: I know.
3: So weird. And
1: also,
3: that's borderline illegal, right?
2: Yeah, it sounds very illegal.
1: So that's a towel attendant.
4: That's definitely not happening now.
3: And imagine being the eighth grader who's tasked with that. Hey, you're on shower duty today, so you're gonna have all these seventh graders coming up to you for a towel.
1: So, Greg, were you ever on shower attendant?
3: No, I never.
1: Attendant.
3: No, I was never a towel attendant
1: duty.
3: Isn't that bizarre?
2: Was it like an open shower situation?
3: Yeah, it was just one giant room with multiple showers in it.
1: Yeah.
3: So weird.
1: Some kids would shower after gym class.
4: Yeah,
1: most kids didn't.
4: No.
1: I never did.
2: Couldn't you wear like swim trunks or something?
4: Everyone would just put on, they would change their clothes and put on deodorant.
1: Yeah,
3: this was mandatory showers. And then the high school bathrooms, the stalls had no doors on them.
2: What?
3: Yeah.
2: The regular bathrooms?
3: So you'd walk by and there'd be somebody pooping right there. And
2: just, that's why you're all freaked out by pooping, not at home.
1: Oh, yeah, now makes sense.
2: I get it.
3: I think that might have been so you didn't smoke.
2: That would scar me for life.
3: How weird.
2: There's no door on this.
1: All right, 877-44-WOODY. 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
1: Big hits in the 90s with and the Superman song. And on Saturday night, it's Canadian rocker David Wilcox. First of all, David.
3: Getting.
1: And then next week, it's the Trans-Canada Highwaymen featuring former Bare Naked Ladies lead singer Stephen Page. And then the Bon Jovi and Styx tribute on the 15th. And then the season wraps up on the 19th with some 50s and 60s rock with the Dreamboats. As always, all the Music Fest-related news and information easily found there on our website at ptbotoday.ca.
13: Yeah.
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2: 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If you listen because you love it, great. If you listen because you hate it, great. As long as you're listening.
3: This is the Woody Show.
4: Well, a McDonald's employee has shared a tip and says that you should ask for the seasoning that they use on the burger patties to be sprinkled on your chicken nuggets or other chicken-related things, and that request can add a burst of flavor to your chicken without any extra cost. Mm. They are happy to do it for you as a McDonald's employee.
5: Yeah.
4: So this employee says, I'm not sure what the...
6: I can't imagine they're happy to do that.
4: Employees are usually willing to do these type of requests when they're not busy. Have other. Okay, so this is like a... the land, sea, and air kind of thing.
7: Oh, yeah.
4: The where fish, it's like chicken. The Big Mac, the Filet-O-Fish, and the McChicken.
7: Right.
4: Or the McGangbang.
7: Yeah.
4: The McChicken in between the McDouble.
5: Oh, yeah. Right.
7: Great
4: idea. They're not psyched to do those things at all.
6: You used to work the grill, Woody.
5: I mean,
4: I work the drive-thru.
6: Yeah.
5: But
4: I work the drive-thru.
5: I go to McDonald's all the time now, and most of it is touchscreen.
4: Yeah,
5: You can just customize it.
4: But that's what I'm saying. Would there be an option if I ordered chicken nuggets or chicken sandwich that I can add on the burger seasoning?
6: Not on the touchscreen.
5: Yeah,
6: not on the touchscreen.
4: That's what I'm saying. Like, if you're in there, like you'd have
5: to
4: talk to...
5: Yeah,
8: that wouldn't be an option.
5: Yeah.
4: You'd have to talk to the person. Did you see there was a video getting a lot of traction where someone was checking into a hotel somewhere here in the States, and the front desk person is... outsourced to India.
7: Yep. Mm-hmm.
4: And it's just a little like iPad screen. And the guy's like, hello, welcome to the Hilton, right?
6: Yeah.
4: And like,
6: it sounds like Germany. Actually.
4: You just put your ID on a little scanner, and like, it's the whole check-in process. There's not a person there.
7: Yeah. And he's like, are you here? Oh, no.
4: And I'm not sure if it's a Hilton, but it was one of the bigger, of the bigger hotel chains. And so, you know, people are like, is this the way we're going
5: to
4: do it now?
5: Oh, dude, I just stayed at a Marriott and I didn't have to, there's no check-in desk at all.
4: Mobile, like, really?
5: Yeah, they send you a mobile key, it'll open the hotel front door.
4: But what if Greg shows up and he's staying there?
8: I've done this before, too, where you don't deal with humans at all.
4: Right,
8: I kind of prefer it.
4: But I'm saying you did have the option to go to the front desk should you need that.
8: They don't have a front desk
4: at all?
5: No.
4: Wow.
5: They just have like a little lobby area, and then your key takes you to your floor and then takes you to your...
7: Too much can go wrong.
4: When I did my whole last, you know, physical checkup, they do blood work. They send you down the Quest.
7: Mm-hmm.
4: At least my doctor did.
8: They changed that too.
4: Yeah. There's no check-in desk. You walk
8: way
4: in.
8: Better.
4: It's just a kiosk.
8: Way better.
4: Same
7: way
4: thing.
7: Better.
8: It's way better.
7: There's no one to talk to. There's no one like, what's up? When am I getting
8: it's
7: in?
8: It's so easy.
7: Just I hate that thing.
4: You can't check with anybody. There's nowhere.
7: And they shut that door fast behind
4: them. They do. They do. I guess there's a lot of places like that now. There's no live person there. You could tell there used to be a window there, but it was boarded up.
7: Right.
4: That's at least the Quest that I went to, like, very clearly they boarded that thing up.
5: But again, like, I'm cool with it because you go to check-in desk, man, like, are we buying a car?
8: Yeah, you know, it does take forever.
5: It takes forever.
4: Oh, that was La Quinta.
7: La Quinta.
4: That was the outsourced, the video. Go online.
7: It's funny.
4: La Quinta outsourced front desk. You'll see it.
8: Gina, you're all for not having conversations. You should be for this.
7: You're 100% right. But if it goes wrong, then who do I need an adult. Mm. Like, who's going
9: to
7: fix it?
9: Yeah, I stayed at a place that was like that, and they did have somebody there to help you, but it was just like walking you through your phone. You still had to do everything yourself. Yeah. They were just like, all right, open your email and go to this. It was so annoying.
5: Like what you should have done ahead of time
9: to make it easy. Weren't really helping or like doing anything.
6: What if I don't have a smartphone?
5: I guess you're not staying there.
9: Yeah.
4: Well, the hotel that I just stayed at in Austin, they accepted zero cash. I saw a few people trying to pay in cash.
5: Yeah.
4: And zero cash accepted at the Marriott.
5: Well, my Austin hotel, I did check in completely myself. They had somebody like standing around, but like they had a check in desk, and then I just checked in, got my own key.
4: See, and that's the thing. I did all the pre check in stuff through the Marriott Bonvoy app. I did the whole thing.
7: Yeah.
4: And they were supposed to send me the digital key, which they never sent.
7: See?
4: So even though the room was ready when I got there, they never sent me the digital key. And so I had to get there and stand in line just so they can give me the keys. Everything else was done.
7: And if there was nowhere to stand in line, you'd be screwed.
8: Didn't you say in the past with those digital keys on your phone, they haven't worked for you
4: all
8: the time?
4: Yeah. That was very early in the life of the digital key
8: world.
4: Revolution.
5: Yeah. Now I have no issues with that. Also, by the way, the hotel I stayed at, Citizen M, they had a brisket pizza. Delicious.
7: Ooh, sounds good.
4: Good to know.
7: So good.
6: Back to the food tip from the original story here. McDonald's burger seasoning is top secret. It is salt and pepper.
7: Oh, let me write that down.
6: You want that.
7: that. Salt and what?
9: Ooh.
8: I don't think I can replicate that.
4: Yeah. Yeah, but is it like one of those like pink sea salts? Ooh, or
7: yeah,
4: like
7: Himalayan? Yeah. Himalayan, like,
4: yeah. Yeah, something, not just a standard salt, right?
7: Right.
6: No, it's a regular salt.
7: A regular
6: which
8: salt.
6: Which is, by the way,
8: as regular
6: as it gets. Next to water, the different types of salt are the biggest scam in the history of anything.
4: Absolutely.
7: Agreed.
8: Oh, this one's softer than the other one.
4: We're going to take a quick break, then we're going to come back. We have a round of Menace's Higher Education, where Menace got super baked. He got really high, and he talked to somebody that we have played clips from on this show for years.
6: Oh, international celebrity.
4: Yeah. International celebrity. You might know him as the guy who does the weather from Nova Scotia. Mm-hmm. He's also doing celebrity birthday shout-outs, noticed, on his on his Instagram. It is Frankie McDonald.
7: Yes. Yeah. Love
5: Rocky on Tosh.0. Many TV appearances.
4: Charge your laptops. Charge your, get your water. That guy.
5: I'll be completely honest. I don't remember any of this.
4: Menace was super high.
5: It's going to be new to me.
4: Yeah. Well, Menace is Higher Education and his conversation with Frankie McDonald next year on The Woody Show. Hang on.
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2: Menace's higher education. Now, Menace's not getting high like on cocaine or anything crazy. Although I did see it. Only I thought Menace because it was a guy inside of a Popeyes. He was smoking crack inside the Popeyes.
3: Oh, that's where you do it.
2: Right? Yeah.
4: Only
2: pretty
4: legal.
2: Wild.
4: Only legal stuff.
2: Yeah, so this is weed seltzers or...
4: No, this is the high 90s vape.
2: Oh. High 90s vape. And yeah. Menace said he got so baked this time for higher education, he knows that he talked to Frankie McDonald, but doesn't remember any of the conversation with Frankie McDonald.
4: I don't even know at all. And then I know Sammy hit me up for like a work thing. I was like, Sammy, I'm going to need some time.
3: Yeah, he was like, I'm too high right now.
4: Yeah, I have no idea how I do that.
2: So Frankie McDonald, we have played his clips a number of times before here on the show. Now, Seabass, because Menace was so high, Seabass was nice enough to go through the entire... How long was the interview start to finish?
5: About 45 minutes.
2: 45 minutes. Okay, not that bad. Yeah. Not that bad. But he went through the clips and,
5: Right,
2: kind of got things together.
5: If you're not familiar with Frankie, he's got he's a big YouTube international celebrity. This is the kind of stuff he does.
6: Hey, everyone. Let's do Ultra Tornado Sam.
5: Beware, that's not a real tornado siren. It's Frankie McDonald.
2: Yeah, so that just kind of goes
5: on
2: for
5: about
2: a while.
5: More seconds of that.
2: Yeah.
5: But Menace was able to secure an interview with him, I guess via Zoom or whatever.
3: Okay.
5: And let's turn it over to the very high interview professional, Menace.
2: All right, here is Menace Higher Education with the one, the only Frankie McDonald.
4: Hello, Frankie, are you there?
6: Yes, I'm here.
4: Oh, hey, what's up, buddy? How you doing?
6: Things are going great so far.
4: Why weather?
6: Because I do the weather and warn people and things like this.
4: No, what inspired you to start doing weather in the first place?
6: When I was a little boy, I wanted to grow up. I wanted to be a weatherman.
4: Oh, elaborate.
2: Wow, okay. Man, you do sound baked.
4: Ooh,
2: good God.
4: Why?
2: Well, I told you he's also kind of branched out now. I noticed that on his Instagram, he's shouting out celebrity birthdays,
4: we talked about that.
2: It's not like in one post, it's like one at a time.
3: Oh.
2: Yeah. Happy birthday to Gina Grad today. Next one's like, happy birthday to Chris Pine today.
7: And that's each individual post.
5: Some of his videos do have, hundreds of thousands, if not millions of views. So that, that prompted Very High Menace to ask a Greg Gorey related question.
4: So when I Google, it says your net worth is between $20,103,000. Can you confirm or deny that? Because
2: what?
7: Okay,
3: that's a wide swing.
2: Yeah. Okay. So net worth. One more time.
4: So when I Google, it says your net worth is between $20,103,000. Can you confirm or deny that? Because some guy on our show, he's lying
6: big time.
4: He's it. Yeah, the guy on my show, he's a nosy Nancy. He likes to know people's net worth.
6: I know, those guys making fibs and doing fibs and things like this.
4: Heck yeah, dude. Spit it.
2: All right, so it's not true. but he never told you what his net worth is?
5: No. It's way higher.
2: Yeah. Well, he's either that or he's like, that guy's lying. It's too low.
3: Yeah.
2: Or it's too high.
3: I hope not.
2: He makes less than that. All right, so this is Higher Education. A Very High Menace talking to Frankie McDonald.
4: Where do I want to go with this? what is your... what? Oh, sorry.
6: Oh. I go for walks and things like this.
4: Yeah. Okay. What weather are you most afraid of?
6: Hail, storms, and blizzards.
4: Oh, damn. Why's that?
6: Hailstorms can injure somebody that can break house windows.
4: Damn, them house windows are, they're expensive.
6: Hailstorms can damage heat pumps outside and things like this. They can damage.
2: Yeah.
4: Yeah. True.
2: But what about blizzards?
5: Well, he's all business.
7: Yeah.
2: I did see a crazy hailstorm online.
7: Yeah.
2: These things were coming down, Greg.
7: I think I saw that same video.
2: The size of baseball. And this person was filming out the back door of their house toward their backyard and their pool.
7: I saw that.
2: And it looked like...
7: It looked something like out of Armageddon.
2: Yeah, like giant boulders almost hitting the water. Like how violent the water was with these...
3: belly flop.
2: Yeah, I mean, the chunks of hail.
7: Right. That's why Frankie's afraid.
2: Yeah. Yeah.
7: Major damage.
2: All right, Medicine's Higher Education. He is talking to the one, the only... Frankie McDonald.
4: Now, are you famous around town where you live? Do you get groupies?
6: I got a female that's gotten a picture taken with me. They went great so far.
4: Nice. Heck yeah, that's what I'm talking about, son. You getting them numbers?
6: There's a females well over 20. I repeat, well over 20.
4: Nice.
2: I repeat. There's a female swell well over 20.
5: I repeat. Well, females are well over 20.
4: Yeah.
5: If you watch him on Twitter, because he'll go into the mall or whatever, like you said, he goes on walks and he'll take a photo with a fan. And he'll post the photo. He's like, here's a picture of me with the fan out at the mall. Yeah. And below that, he'll reply to himself, she's well over 20.
3: So I think he's got a big deal.
5: I think he got pushback at some point of taking pictures with girls.
3: No, he learned.
2: Yeah, yeah. Okay, so age, not
7: just
2: like...
7: Just clarify.
2: Yeah. It's not like a gaggle that's over 20. Deep.
3: No,
2: okay,
3: I think
2: got
3: he's just
2: it.
3: Trying to make sure everything's on the up and up.
2: Yeah, text over to 22987. I love Frankie McDonald. He's a Nova Scotia icon. He really is. Mm-hmm. He's been around for a number of years.
5: Yeah.
2: And now here he is lowering himself to talk to a very high menace for Woody's show Higher Education.
4: Do you ever travel outside of Nova Scotia? Do you go
6: I was
4: to
6: in Prince Edward Island July 2001.
4: But no, like, that's another country somewhere?
6: Prince Edward Island's part of Canada.
4: Oh, so you're still in Canada?
6: The province in Canada is Newfoundland, Nova Scotia, Prince Edward Island, New Brunswick, Quebec, Ontario, Manitoba, Saskatchewan, Alberta, British Columbia, and the three territories in Canada is Yukon Territories and Northwestern Canada. Northwest Territories is North Central Canada, and Nunavut Territory is Northeastern Canada.
4: Bruh, I be knowing that. I'm just saying, like...
6: I know,
4: you said, have you been outside of Canada? Oh, outside
6: never.
4: Of Canada? Never. Okay.
2: Right, someone's phone's ringing, dude.
5: Yeah, Menace is like, oh, I know all the provinces and territories.
7: Yeah, I knew all that.
5: Yeah. Menace is real good on that.
7: I knew that memory.
2: Text 203, Frankie McDonald used to be added to Crossfire stat. Woody Show Crossfire with Half Baked and Hammer and Hank.
7: He might be too good at it.
4: Yeah.
5: Yeah. I think if it's only weather, he's like, he loves weather.
2: Yeah. Let's just say if one of those guys is not available,
3: we can
2: sub in and have him fill in. All right. Woody Show Higher Education. Menace very high talking to Frankie McDonald.
4: You said you were into baseball. Who's your favorite baseball player?
2: Jesus Christ, Menace.
7: Whoa. Oh my God. Like you're falling out of the chair.
2: Oh my God, dude. Yeah. Jeez.
4: You said you were into baseball. Who's your favorite baseball player?
6: Jose Bautista. He's retired now. That's Toronto Blue Jays.
4: Oh, real quick. You said you follow football?
6: The football's. Regular season starts a weekend after Labor Day.
4: Yeah. Look, dog, do you know where Antonio Brown is?
6: It's a football player.
4: Yeah, do you know where he be at right now?
6: The Chicago Bears will be back playing again in September. So is the Los Angeles Rams.
4: What?
2: Oh, is that like a inside scoop?
5: He'll be playing for the Bears, maybe the Rams.
2: Yeah. Okay.
5: Because famously, Antonio Brown, he fled the country.
2: Yeah, right.
5: He's got some weapons charges in Miami, I believe.
2: Yeah. Because attempted murder.
5: Just, yeah. Small stuff.
2: Yeah. And also wants to get away from all the child support, apparently, because that's what he was saying.
7: Frankie knows where he is.
2: Yeah. Tell your mom to get a job is, I think, what he posted. All right. Higher Education with Frankie McDonald.
4: What's, music is popping in, Canada right now?
6: My dad, Frank McDonald, has a SoundCloud Mystic Mist. He writes his own songs.
4: No way.
6: On the SoundCloud Mystic Mist. That's my dad's SoundCloud Mystic Mist. He writes his own song. He plays his own music. He records his own tracks and masters songs. He writes his own lyrics, things like this. It's not copyrighted. He writes his own original songs.
4: Whoa. I'm checking out that SoundCloud immediately.
2: All right.
3: Yeah. I'd like to hear that.
5: Frankie's dad. Yeah. Frankie plugs this on his socials all the time. He is as a musician. We have a track called Beautiful Mind.
2: Oh, we do? Oh okay. Yeah. So Mystic what? Mystic Mist.
7: Mystic Mist. Mm-hmm.
2: All right. The name of the song is Beautiful Mind.
5: This song's about Frankie, I believe.
3: Yeah.
8: Lies within can be hard to find.
2: Ooh. I like the effect.
5: It's a flanger.
2: Yeah.
7: It's ethereal.
8: Oh,
2: Another question on the text. 985 Menace again. What did you smoke? I want to be that high.
4: High 90s.
2: Yeah. High 90s. You can get this at the dispensary, yeah?
4: Yes.
2: Okay.
5: It's very much Lenny Winks. This is the like the music.
2: Like Neil Young.
5: Like the Lord of the Rings animated movies.
4: It's a banger is what it is.
7: Oh, the music is good.
3: Like a campfire. Yeah. That's real good.
2: All right, well, we'll wrap up this round of higher education. Frankie McDonald, does he have anything he'd like to promote? Any kind of plugs?
6: If you want to follow me on social media, my blues guy's at Frankie McD. My link tree is Frankie McDonald. And my threads is at Frankie McD 94. My ex formerly Twitter's at Frankie McD. And my link tree is Frankie McDonald. And my Reddit is Frankie McDonald 94. My Facebook is Frankie McDonald. My Instagram is Frankie McD 94. My TikTok is Frankie McDonald 94. My clap is Frank Dome 94. What? My Twitch is Frank Dome 94.
2: Somebody said on the text 831, he talks like Rick Moranis' character in Ghostbusters.
3: Oh,
2: kinda.
3: Yeah. I can hear that.
2: Mr. Tully?
3: Yep.
2: Yeah.
6: My Snapchat is Frankie MDCD1. My YouTube channel is Dogs Who Always, and my LinkedIn is Frankie McDonald. Best luck, you. I'm Frankie McDonald. You're listening to Woody Podcast.
4: Yeah. So, what's for dinner tonight?
6: I already had chicken burgers, chicken fillets.
4: What?
2: All right, well, there you go.
4: No, he ended the interview on me.
3: Yeah, oh, I think he was wrapping it up.
5: That's because Menace, as you heard, I thought music, like, so, like, what's popping in music in Canada? Menace ran out of steam.
3: Frankie was trying to help you out.
2: Did Menace have any steam going in?
4: Who's your favorite Facebook?
2: Yeah.
5: Frankie.
7: That's high.
2: Yeah.
5: But always a professional, Frankie McDonald.
2: Yeah. Yes. Yeah. Go check out Frankie McDonald on
4: book.
2: Yeah, all the social media. And then also, yeah, get the book. Be prepared.
7: Be prepared.
2: The Frankie book. McDonald Guide.
7: All right.
5: Ever like wonder it. Where clouds come from? It's in this
3: yeah.
5: book.
3: Oh, yeah.
7: I have.
2: All right. So, Woody Show will be right back.
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2: 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That's where Jordan is standing by to tell us what's happening today in Peterborough.
16: Peterborough City Council has approved a one-year extension of the policing services contract with the Township of Cavan-Monaghan. The agreement will now run until December 31st of next year, pending final approval after the township requested the extension. Peterborough police have upgraded the charge against a woman accused in the death of her mother, Sarah Jane Meyer, now faces a charge of first-degree murder after initially being charged with second-degree murder back in June. Environment Canada is reminding Ontario residents to stay alert as tornado season continues through the summer. We spoke with senior climatologist David Phillips.
17: We are the second most tornado-prone country and next to the United States. Oh, we're minor leagues compared to what they see. And Ontario, it's the hot province for tornadoes.
16: He encouraged residents to monitor weather alerts and to have a family safety plan before severe weather develops. And the Century 21 Lakers grabbed a 10-7 win over Oakville last night in Game 1 of their semifinal series. That's what's up, Peterborough. 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

0: Alternative Rewind, Freak 90.5. The Woody Show. All right, a couple things going on. This guy in Arizona, 34 years old, he was a truck driver. And he quit his job. Didn't get fired. He quit because they reprimanded him about his hygiene. The guy didn't take kindly to that, and so he returned to his now old job with a shotgun. He opened fire.
1: Oh.
0: No one hurt during the incident. One of the employees put him in a chokehold until the cops got there.
1: Damn.
0: Like, damn. He was arrested. He's been sentenced. He's now looking at 29 years in jail. So totally worth it.
2: Absolutely.
0: And all because he didn't shower more often, I guess.
2: Oh, he probably reeked.
0: That's dumb.
3: We don't have that problem. We had a hygiene issue in the office recently. I can't think of one.
0: No, I don't think so. Well, not that
4: Tyler,
0: I can think of.
4: But that was a while ago.
3: Oh, dumbass Tyler?
0: Yeah, was that Tyler?
4: Yeah, he was kind of stinky.
1: Oh, no.
4: We told him, but now he's so fresh, so clean.
0: Wait, when was this?
4: I would say like a year ago, maybe.
0: Oh, okay. Well, no, that was way before he was back here in the office daily.
2: Yeah, I don't want to call him stinky.
1: Triumphant return.
0: That was a Menace podcast problem. That was, on you know, the general show.
1: Right.
0: Staff daily in the studio staff. I don't think we've had any issue with that.
2: Well, we have the usual bathroom problems. You guys weren't here for a gigantic pile of toilet paper and toilet seat covers on the floor, like used.
1: Just
2: a pile.
1: Gross. Bort posted a picture.
4: I mean, Vaughn, our video guy,
0: he just always thinks like weed.
4: He can have some remnants sometimes.
0: Yeah, but it doesn't smell dirty.
1: No,
2: he's very clean.
0: You can just tell, like, when a guy comes in from a cigarette, they smell like they were just...
1: You know what you were just
0: smoking
1: doing.
0: A cigarette, right, exactly.
4: A sesh.
0: Yeah, but he doesn't smell dirty.
3: No. That was as someone who's in there a lot, he doesn't even smell much like weed.
0: No,
2: I don't think so either.
0: You're not here when he first gets here. He loads up in the car before... Is that what you're doing? Are you smoking before you come up the stairs? Kind of thing in the morning, Vaughn?
5: Yeah, basically. A little parking lot sesh.
0: Yeah.
1: Get ready for the day.
0: He comes in a little ripe with the weed smell.
6: Yeah, he smokes spliffs, too, so it's a combo of weed and cigarette, or tobacco, I think. So it's a little different, but it's there.
4: Is it a Philly blunt, or what is it?
0: Why is it funny hearing Sammy say the word spliff?
1: Oh, it's pretty great.
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0: This is just dumb. Over in Texas, a sheriff's deputy is in trouble for her social media. She threw on the uniform and was grumpy from not getting laid the night before, so she went on social media and said, didn't get cracked last night. So everyone's getting a ticket.
5: Oh, wow.
6: Oh, man.
0: The post went viral because, of course, it did. And people not happy, to say the least. One person saying that this is the reason why no one respects cops. So Internal Affairs got wind of it. And they're doing like a little investigation. The deputy has deleted the video and her entire account. As a matter of fact, and she is suspended for now. But no word yet on any other kind of punishment. I don't think there'll be any.
5: It's a show.
0: That's how she said. Yeah, didn't get cracked last night, so everyone's getting a ticket.
6: She was obviously joking.
0: Yeah. Now, how would this? You keep in mind. Here's a woman who's a cop. Mm-hmm. Not was that what I was expecting. Mm-hmm. Mm-hmm. I thought, like, oh, I must be getting put on here. No, this woman is a cop. How did she have a problem getting, quote, cracked?
5: Damn.
7: Whoa.
0: Like,
5: she's
7: oh
5: hot.
7: My God.
0: Like, what are you talking about? Yeah. How about you leave the house saying, I'm looking to get cracked?
7: Yeah.
0: And then,
7: yeah, be awake.
0: Yeah, look it up online.
7: Wow. Yeah,
0: Texas sheriff's deputy didn't get cracked last night, and just do image search and you'll see it comes up. There's a picture over there. She got her hair back for the when the one she's on duty there,
5: right.
0: But
6: I'm sure she got a lot of offers. Pictures.
0: Yeah, I'm sure she's fine. I'm sure she has since been cracked.
5: Yeah.
7: Jeez.
5: We can hope so.
7: She kind of looks like Jessica Alba.
5: A little bit.
0: Yeah, kind of. Also, there's a new trend going around on the dating app Hinge. Women are using guys they match with to build their furniture for them.
5: Wow.
0: They're calling it the Bob the Builder trend. It's so hard being a woman, right, Craig?
7: It's so hard. Oh, just so oppressed.
0: Yeah, guys, do you think you'd find anybody that you didn't have to pay for to build your furniture?
6: On Hinge?
0: Never.
6: Yeah.
0: Or anywhere. Is anybody just going to come build the furniture for you?
7: Right.
0: Never.
5: But there's no exchange of services?
0: Let's see. It sees women updating their profiles with prompts that make it clear that they're looking for a handyman. The women then use the matches and invite the guys over to their place to help with stuff around the house. With one woman saying that she used several matches to help her redecorate her apartment.
5: That's funny.
0: Okay. The trend is a shift toward practical and low-pressure dating, but experts still advise some caution. Because after all, you are inviting somebody to your house.
8: Yeah,
0: that you don't know.
8: For the first date.
0: Yeah, on a dating app.
5: If you're going to do that, just be upfront about it. Just put handy for handy.
0: Yeah, well, I don't...
5: You know. Why not?
7: Yeah, it's like, what, 3 minutes of your time?
5: Exactly.
7: To have your dresser. Big deal.
0: Yeah, it's called Bob... It's the Bob the Builder trend.
5: That's hilarious.
0: I guess
5: so
0: ladies
5: funny.
0: Just put it... you can tell a guy straight up because he's going to see it as an opportunity to come on over with his tools.
5: Yeah, and show you what a man he is.
0: Right, and do man stuff, hoping that you'll get weak in the knees and,
7: just fall for his
6: thank you.
7: Hotness.
0: Yeah.
7: But then afterwards...
0: And you'll crack her.
7: Then afterwards, you go to the bar, and then she's going to have to pay for all the drinks and all that.
0: Yeah.
8: Oh, wait, Greg.
7: No.
0: Greg, hold on a second.
7: Hold on and wait.
0: Hold your horses, Greg.
7: But you're right. Women have it so hard.
0: It's very difficult. I don't want to build this furniture. Well, how much is that going to cost? No dollars.
7: Nothing. What? You want to buy my panties, and now I'm going to make money off this? Oh, man.
6: Shucks.
0: I've not heard that term before, getting cracked.
5: No.
0: That's a new one.
5: Really funny.
0: That's a new one.
7: It's pretty hot.
0: Yeah.
7: I like the visual.
0: What were you saying? I overheard a conversation. You were saying, like, you're more horny now or something?
5: Yes! Oh, my God. Okay.
0: Getting cracked?
5: This is completely anecdotal. I even looked it up online, and I don't see any evidence of it anywhere else.
0: Yeah, okay, yeah. It's from her, whatever you're taking, the weight loss drug.
5: Yeah.
8: Oh,
5: every
8: really?
5: Time.
0: Yeah, it's making her horny.
5: Every time I do my injection for, like, the next, like, 2 or 3 days, I'm like, damn, let's go.
0: She's really? Looking for another injection.
5: Yeah.
0: The hot
5: anybody
0: beef
5: else?
0: Injection.
5: Thank you. No,
6: I have not heard that.
5: To anybody else? I looked it up and they're like, there's nothing on this.
0: Is it because like maybe you feel, I hate sounding so cheesy to say, that you feel sexier because you're losing weight or
5: no.
0: Like, you feel like you look better?
5: No, it's so literally like I feel like I take the shot and like go about my day and then an hour later I'm like, huh, Like, it's not psychological. It is physical.
0: I think it is psychological because Gina was like one day late from her normal day that she would do the once a week injection.
5: Yeah.
0: And then she said she ate like an a-hole because it had been one day past when she should have. Well,
5: it doesn't work that way. No, it does for me.
0: It doesn't. Like the next day, you're not all of a sudden just like a starved animal.
6: Gorge like Greg. Like
0: it doesn't work. I think that's the psychological part because you're like, oh, I should have taken this. And so you see what I'm saying?
5: Yeah,
0: like,
5: I do.
0: Yeah.
5: But I'm not looking to like be horned up. It's just like I'm in the middle of something else and I'm like,
0: the only thing, it's not the facts say.
5: Oh, yeah, you're right. That's why it's so crazy.
6: The only thing I've heard when it comes to that is just like, you have to be careful because birth control becomes way weaker.
5: Oh, I'm fine.
0: On weight loss drugs?
6: Yeah.
8: Yeah.
0: But
8: yeah.
0: Is that right?
8: It's the same with antibiotics, too. I mean, that's a common thing with drugs.
5: Mm-hmm. Well, good thing I'm 75.
0: Yeah, I knew about antibiotics, but I didn't know.
7: I heard about that one.
6: Yeah.
5: Interesting.
0: On the weight, like a trizepatide?
6: Yep.
0: Semaglutide?
8: Yeah, that came out recently.
5: Okay.
8: Yeah.
5: Be careful out there, ladies.
0: That's weird because that's a combo. That's a compounding problem. You're horny and more fertile.
5: Yeah, mm-hmm. That's a dangerous little
0: or
5: game.
0: Or less protected, yeah. All right, more Woody shows next.
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5: Hey. Mm-hmm.
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0: There you go. 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
7: That's no. 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
0: P-I-T-E. 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
5: Pizza.
0: Yeah, you'll text the word pizza, 705-874-9050. That's pizza over to 705-874-9050. Do that, you're automatically in the running to win a three-topping large pizza from Domino's.
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2: All right, well, we were talking about this guy, and he's wanted for murder.
3: Yeah.
2: He's a guy who's working as a handyman and then stabbed the people he was working with. 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
3: for decades.
2: Yeah. And then
3: 20 years.
2: You know, but Greg's saying, but ladies, before you go judging, he's 6'2".
3: Six foot two. Guys, yeah. About 190 yep. pounds.
4: He looks good in photos.
5: Right. You're making a solid point.
4: He can't take care of you, but he looks good in pictures.
3: Yeah, he might stab you.
4: Yeah.
2: Yeah, totally.
4: Can't support
3: but
4: you.
3: Mega tall.
4: Yep, but all tall.
2: Right. I'm going to bring Morgan in on this one, Gina, Sammy, and any of the ladies listening. This is an agree or disagree.
5: Okay.
2: All right. Why women are attracted to chaos, the truth behind the bad boy obsession. Why do so many women lose interest in good men and gravitate toward bad boys? Now, this woman's name is Karen Seitz. She runs something called the Happy Wife School.
5: Oh.
2: And she's not a doctor of any kind. She's not a therapist. She's
5: sure?
2: She's not a doctor. She just runs this thing online called the Happy Wife School. And she's not like one of these little lipstick bimbo types or whatever. She looks like she would be a therapist.
5: Okay.
2: Oh. Like the stereotypical kind of therapist looking chick. And it keeps popping up online. Let's see if you agree. Again, for the ladies, do you agree or disagree with what she says here?
6: In general, good men are steady and consistent and predictable. It's why as women, we think you're boring. As women in general, we like chaos and drama and disruption of routine. That's what makes us feel alive and engaged in life, because we want to do what we want to do. Structure holds us accountable, and we don't want accountability. So we want to do what we want to do when we want to do it and thrive on that instability, because again, it makes us feel engaged and alive. Ergo, why we are attracted to bad boys, because they're chaotic and we think that's exciting and it adds drama and passion to our lives.
2: Agree or disagree. Ladies, text over to 22987.
7: Yeah, she's not wrong.
5: Yeah.
7: That's very accurate.
5: I totally agree.
7: And I think it's an age thing, at least for most of us. Like, I 100% get it. I was in relationships with all these yahoos, and now I'm like, ugh.
2: Yeah, and you grow out of it.
7: You grow out of it.
2: At what point does that happen?
5: Well,
2: so what you're saying is, so what you're saying is that is true for most women up until what age?
7: You mature. I mean, it's different for everyone.
5: Yeah, I would say it is different for everyone. I agree, because I think that girls are chaos too, and we want someone more chaotic than us so that we don't feel like we're the chaos.
7: Mm.
5: So it has to do with your own maturity as you become less chaotic as a person as well.
7: And it's ironic because you're trying to show everyone how together you are comparatively from this dumpster fire.
2: Because I know it's a thing that people, oh, nice guys finish last.
5: Yeah.
2: Right? But there seems to be something to that. Like, because people get dumped for being, quote, too nice.
7: Well, or young nice guys.
5: Okay.
2: Right.
5: Well, I'm at the point in my life where I'm kind of debating in my head, will I ever grow out of wanting a bad guy? But I think I'm this way forever. Like, what age do you change, Gina? Because I don't think I'll ever mature out of that.
7: Oh, honey, I didn't get married until I was in my 40s.
5: Okay.
7: Oh. So, yeah.
4: Again, so like they said, I think it's different for everybody.
5: Thanks, Greg.
4: It's like how much you can handle, you know, until you're just over it.
5: But I'm also not looking for, like, a partner for life. You know, I truly, like, just think that I'll be by myself, which I choose, and I want that. So I don't think... You know,
7: I said the same thing.
2: Yeah, it's not a rebellion. It's biology, behavior, and a need for passion. That's according to Karen Seitz.
7: I think she's right.
2: Yeah?
5: Yeah. She's definitely right.
2: So when you were in that phase, no names, obviously, but like the guy that you went for, like what made him the craziest or the most chaotic?
7: Well, I dated two alcoholics back to back, and I'm not a drinker. And one of them is super genius smart and was just constantly crapping on everybody around him. Does that sound like anyone we know?
3: No.
7: I
3: think
7: of but the sad thing was, I was so young and immature. I was like, well, he's really mean to everyone and he's so smart, but he chose me, so I must be special. And just put up with all his crap.
2: Is part of it the fixing thing?
7: Absolutely.
2: Because chicks an alcoholic, seem to like to
7: absolutely.
2: Hey, even if they're gay, they're like, I can turn them. How many offers have you had, Greg? I mean, we hear from those women all the time.
4: Right.
2: You think they can flip Greg.
3: Yep. Right. You can keep trying.
7: Until I finally matured. I was like, I don't want this anymore. This is me putting my life on hold.
2: That gets exhausting.
7: It is exhausting. Yeah. And until I realized I'm putting my life on hold to join somebody else's chaos. I'm wasting time.
4: My question though is like, at the point where you reach, okay, I'm just over it. Are you settling though?
7: Absolutely not. I was settling for these idiots that I was going for and wasting my life.
2: But that's not exciting. So what you have now is not necessarily exciting.
7: No.
2: But it's
3: but that
2: chill.
3: Makes it exciting.
7: But we choose our excitement together. It's not thrust upon me by a crazy person.
2: Oh, it's thrust upon you.
7: Okay.
2: It's always thrust upon you. That's
7: just
2: true. Usually the way that works.
7: Usually about 15 minutes after I get home.
2: Unless he seems like a pegging thing and then it's thrust upon him.
7: No, it's always thrust upon
3: me. I think you're right. It's probably an age thing because why would you want chaos and drama as an adult?
7: You don't, because life is like that anyway. You need your anchor. You need somebody who's stable. And that's what's so much more fun.
4: Some love talking on the phone with their friends because there's some new drama.
7: Then they've never matured. They're
2: 626.
7: Just not there.
2: Mine lived in his car and relies on me for everything, but still had the audacity to cheat on me. Dude, imagine that.
3: Oh, wow.
2: My God. Another one says, there's no mystery here. Nice guys just aren't as good looking as bad guys. Bad guys are bad because they know they're good looking and get away with treating women like crap. Mm. Mystery solved.
3: Gina, you kind of like that bad guy look.
7: Yeah.
3: Like scruffy kind of.
7: Yeah, I like scruffy. That's why I made my,
4: trashy.
7: I made, Sammy. Yeah, wow. God. I made my husband, I wouldn't let him shave for our wedding. Because I like the scruffy beard. And he was like, oh, everyone's going to think I'm such an a-hole. I was like, I like it.
2: Sammy and Gina always have the dumbest opinions. They definitely don't represent most women. That therapist is describing a certain type of woman definitely can't be applied to all women. Well, nothing
7: this is
2: applied,
7: one of those.
2: Nothing gets applied to all. It wasn't about all. But
7: she wasn't talking about me, it doesn't count.
2: Just in general. That's why I'm asking the ladies who are. Listen, now if you're just tuning in, I'll play it one more time. And then again, you can text your agree or disagree over to 22987. Again, this woman is named Karen Seitz. She runs something called the Happy Wife School and why women are attracted to chaos, the truth behind the bad boy obsession, and why do so many women lose interest in good men and gravitate toward the bad boys?
6: In general, good men are steady and consistent and predictable. It's why as women, we think you're boring. As women in general, we like chaos and drama and disruption of routine. That's what makes us feel alive and engaged in life, because we want to do what we want to do. Structure holds us accountable and we don't want accountability. So we want to do what we want to do when we want to do it and thrive on that instability, because again, it makes us feel engaged and alive. Ergo, why we are attracted to bad boys, because they're chaotic and we think that's exciting. And it adds drama and passion to our lives.
2: All right, so ladies, just text agree or disagree over to 22987.
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0: 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That's where Jordan is standing by to tell us what's happening today in Peterborough.
22: Policing services provided by Peterborough Police Service and Cabot Monaghan are set to continue for another year. Last night, City Council endorsed extending the current policing contract through the end of 2027. A new report from the Coalition for Better Rail argues the proposed Alto High-Speed Rail project could cost more and attract far fewer riders than projected. The Coalition instead recommends a lower-cost, high-performance rail alternative that uses existing transportation corridors. While Ontario has recorded fewer tornadoes than average this year, Environment Canada says the season is far from over. We spoke with senior climatologist David Phillips.
23: Now, you don't get tornadoes from blue skies or white puffy clouds. You get them when conditions are warm, moist, and threatening.
22: He urged residents to pay attention to forecasts and emergency weather notifications. And the Lakers grabbed a 10-7 win over Oakville last night in Game 1 of their playoff series. That's what's up, Peterborough. I'm Jordan on Freak 90.5 and everywhere on the iHeartRadio app.
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0: All right, ladies, we ask you, agree or disagree with this?
3: In general, good men are steady and consistent and predictable. It's why, as women, we think you're boring. As women, in general, we like chaos and drama and disruption of routine. That's what makes us feel alive and engaged in life, because we want to do what we want to do. Structure holds us accountable, and we don't want accountability. So we want to do what we want to do when we want to do it and thrive on that instability, because, again, it makes us feel engaged and alive. Ergo, why we are attracted to bad boys, because they're chaotic and we think that's exciting.
0: Yeah, so agree or disagree is mixed on the text. We asked ladies for your take on that, and Gina and Sammy and Morgan all told us what they thought. Sammy and Gina are exactly right. When you are young, you look and thrive on the chaos. It's definitely an age thing. Yeah. If not, those women are just immature idiots who like the drama.
4: I think that sounds right.
0: Women make no sense. They will choose a bad boy over a good boy, but will also choose to be alone in the woods with a wild bear than any guy. Yeah, they think they're the smart ones.
5: Yep. I mean, there's a little inconsistency there.
0: Hey, Woody Show, I was always the nicest guy until I was 24, got tired of rejection and started to be an a-hole with ladies. It was a 180-degree change. I was getting laid with an average of 3 different chicks a week. And that lasted about 3 or 4 years.
4: Just be a jerk. You know?
6: Nice run.
0: Yeah, you had a good run. Yeah. Let's see. This one, I disagree. I think that women are attracted to bad boys, are attracted to immature men, because most bad boys act like children. I think it's more maternal than anything.
5: Oh.
0: There are a lot of good guys out there that are masculine men and that women are attracted to. They're attracted to masculine men, and bad boys give the appearance of being masculine, but their mental capacity is not there. I have to disagree with that woman.
5: Okay.
0: All right, so just some random thoughts on the...
5: It really gets people thinking, though.
0: On the text over to 22987. 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
4: Too fast.
0: And only a few more weeks of Peterborough Music Fest coming up this week. 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
5: Nice.
4: Wow.
0: Big hits in the 90s with and the Superman song. And on Saturday night, it's Canadian rocker David Wilcox. First of all, David.
4: Getting.
0: And the next week, it's the Trans-Canada Highwaymen featuring former Bare Naked Ladies lead singer Stephen Page. And then the Bon Jovi and Styx tribute on the 15th. And then the season wraps up on the 19th with some 50s and 60s rock with the Dreamboats. As always, all the Music Fest-related news and information easily found there on our website at ptbotoday.ca.
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1: 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More fun than gonorrhea. I mean, I've had gonorrhea a few times, and I'd say I haven't had gonorrhea. The Woody Show.
0: Oh, well, that's going to do it for Wednesday, everybody.
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0: 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Back tomorrow with an all-new show. Anything you got for us between now and Thursday, we want you to leave that on the After Hours voicemail. That number is 877-44-WOODY. You can also find and follow us on social media. 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
2: Yeah.
0: Greg Gorey.
3: Yes.
0: Parting words of wisdom, please.
3: Yeah, teach your kids not to lie as you tell them that the playground is closed and the ice cream truck is out of ice cream.
2: Yeah.
0: That is true.
2: Always.
0: That's what we say to parents when they hear us talking about something on the show. A show is clearly not for children.
3: Mm-hmm.
0: And we go, well, you're the one that had the radio on, number one. Yeah, but number two... Why all of a sudden do you have this sudden bout with the need to tell the truth?
2: Yeah. The dessert's too spicy. You wouldn't like it.
0: Yeah. Like, hey, Mom, can we go to XYZ later? We'll see.
2: Yeah.
0: No,
2: yeah.
0: You're not even considering it.
2: No. Yeah,
3: the answer's
2: no.
0: You lie there. You lie in a number of other situations.
3: All the time.
0: But when the Woody Show talks about, like, a mouth party.
2: Oh, yeah.
0: All of a sudden you feel the need that you have to explain what that is to your kid.
4: Yeah.
0: And then complain to us about it.
4: Weird.
2: Yeah. I don't get it.
0: That's your problem. All right. Thank you very much, Greg Gorey.
3: You got it, Woody.
0: Thank you so much for giving The Woody Show some of your valuable time this morning. You know we love and appreciate you for that. The rest of you guys can suck it. We'll catch you back here on Thursday. Have a great day. SMDMM.
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Sham, Jeremy, Freak 90.5, Sideshow in for Reed. You know, Jeff Amon plays a 12-string bass on that song. That's the intro and everything that you're hearing there. That's a 12-string bass that he's playing, which is funny because I remember when I first started playing music and I wanted to be a bass player. And someone said to me, oh, you know, like I was thinking like, oh, I'll get like a 5-string bass. Got that big, deep, you know. And someone said, nah, anything over 4 strings, it's not really a bass. Then Jeff Amon's like, hold my beer, and pulls out a 12-string. Then I got into Primus. Les Claypool, man, he's got some funky basses. Anything's a bass if it's deep enough, I suppose. The Glorious Sons of White Noise on Freak.

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0: Boss of the People and Freak 90.5. It's Sideshow in for Reed. And this is Things You Didn't Know Yesterday. The largest snowflake ever recorded was in 1887 at Fort Koeg, Montana. It was reportedly 15 inches in diameter and 8 inches thick. Hey, at what point do we not consider it a snowflake anymore? Like, that's a snowball.
1: I stuck a rock in there, too.
2: I felt that.
1: All right.
0: The reason the taste of artificial banana flavoring and fake banana-flavored products doesn't taste like bananas is that it's based on another type of banana that was wiped out by a plague in the 1950s. Hold on. You're telling me that bananas used to taste different?
3: You are fake news. Go ahead.
0: And only one satellite has ever been destroyed by a meteor. It was the European Space Agency's Olympus, and it happened in 1993. Elon Musk heard this and said, "Hold my beer."
4: What, are you on space? No, NASA does.
5: NASA?
4: Rocket people, perhaps you've heard of them?
0: And that's Things You Didn't Know Yesterday.
6: Once again, things that could have been brought to my attention yesterday!
0: Junkhouse, out of my head.

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1: Peterborough City Council has approved a one-year extension of the policing services contract with the Township of Cavan-Monaghan. The agreement will now run until December 31st of next year, pending final approval after the township requested the extension. Peterborough police have upgraded the charge against a woman accused in the death of her mother. Sarah Jane Meyer now faces a charge of first-degree murder after initially being charged with second-degree murder back in June. Environment Canada is reminding Ontario residents to stay alert as tornado season continues through the summer. We spoke with senior climatologist David Phillips.
2: We are the second most tornado-prone country and next to the United States. Oh, we're minor leagues compared to what they see. And Ontario, it's the hot province for tornadoes.
1: He encouraged residents to monitor weather alerts and to have a family safety plan before severe weather develops. And the Century 21 Lakers grabbed a 10-7 win over Oakville last night in Game 1 of their semifinal series. That's What's Up, Peterborough. I'm Jordan on Freak 90.5 and everywhere on the iHeartRadio app.
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Coldplay, Freak 90.5, it's Sideshow in for Reed. I was just reading that Vin Diesel says the new Fast and the Furious movie is the best script he has read in decades, which isn't saying much about the scripts he reads. I mean, like, these are fun movies, don't get me wrong. I love these movies. But are we really praising the scripts of these movies? This is also, I guess, coming from a guy who read a script where his only lines were, "I am Groot." And he's like, "Yep, that's me. I'm taking this part." This is Bush now, Glycerine, Freak 90.5.

on getting to work on a new record come September. Last record. They put out two records in 2022. But they're going to start working on a new one soon. Sheepdogs now. I don't know. Freak 90.5.

Moist Resurrection, Freak 90.5, it's Sideshow in for Reed. If you like the conspiracy theories, you follow those about Courtney Love involved in the death of Kurt Cobain. A little more fuel to that fire. They've just posted a story, says back in 95, which would have been a year after Kurt's death, Courtney Love demanded the Seattle Police Department hand over their entire file on his death to her. No copies to be left in their possession. She wanted all of it. And they said no, obviously. They're like, no, that's not how this works. But apparently she claimed she didn't want people to make money off of Kurt Cobain, which definitely wasn't her intentions, I would assume, right? Nirvana now, Lithium, Freak 90.5.

eyes and sink into the music like a gigantic musical beanbag chair. Yeah, now that you're stuck in the music beanbag chair, you've fallen right into our trap. Because beanbag chairs are hard to get out of. Freak 90.5.

for 17 years I've been going limber. 17 more will bury me. And somebody please just tie me down. 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

Nathaniel Rateliff and the Night Sweats, Freak 90.5, Sideshow in for Reed. That new Spider-Man movie, Brand New Day, shattering records. It was, I guess the highest grossing debut weekend domestically of all time. Beat Avengers Endgame by a few million bucks. But I was just reading that a theater full of folks going to see that movie in Colombia had to be evacuated because someone was ripping some nasty farts. Apparently somebody had some bad gas at a Spider-Man screening. And they had to bail people. I mean, at least it wasn't the movie that stinks, which is good, I suppose. This is Metric, Monster Hospital on Freak 90.5.

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1: Policing services provided by Peterborough Police Service and Cabot Monaghan are set to continue for another year. Last night, City Council endorsed extending the current policing contract through the end of 2027. A new report from the Coalition for Better Rail argues the proposed Alto high-speed rail project could cost more and attract far fewer riders than projected. The Coalition instead recommends a lower-cost, high-performance rail alternative that uses existing transportation corridors. While Ontario has recorded fewer tornadoes than average this year, Environment Canada says the season is far from over. We spoke with senior climatologist David Phillips.
2: Now, you don't get tornadoes from blue skies or white puffy clouds. 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
1: 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And the Lakers grabbed a 10-7 win over Oakville last night in Game 1 of their playoff series. That's What's Up, Peterborough. I'm Jordan on Freak 90.5 and everywhere on the iHeartRadio app.
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12: Yep. 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
14: Like, you had a plum tree in your front yard, and you've never eaten a plum.
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Green Day holiday. Freak 90.5 Sideshow in for Reed. That's it for me. Ben's in a little bit. I'm going to head out of here. I'll talk to you again tomorrow. The Stone Temple Pilots sex type thing on Freak 90.5.

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1: A happy Wednesday to you out there. Coming up on today's show, we're going to look at the top three local news headlines, including the extension of a local policing contract. Rick Stankiewicz is going to tell us about some special events happening in the next week. And the Lakers have struck first blood against Oakville. We'll get you set for game two. All of that and more coming up.
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9,000 scrap tires. That's more than double its normal inventory. And this has to do with a province-wide issue. And a 32-year-old Peterborough man is facing several drug trafficking charges. Police arrested the man Friday near Reed and Simcoe and seized fentanyl, cocaine, meth, pills, along with weapons and cash. Those are the big three local stories we are following on this August the 5th. Coming up, there are a couple of special events happening in the near future, and Rick Stankiewicz is going to tell us more.

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1: 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Summer is for radio, and don't you forget it. Skywatchers are in for a rare treat on August the 12th with two celestial events happening in the same day. A partial solar eclipse will be visible just after lunchtime, followed by the annual Perseid meteor shower later at night. We spoke with Rick Stankiewicz of the Peterborough Astronomical Association.
2: Everybody's waiting for, you know, big bright ones and lots of them. You can get up to 60 in an hour. So that's basically a meteor streaking across the sky somewhere every minute.
1: Now, there will be some eclipse viewings that run between 12:53 and 2:47 at Riverview Park and Zoo. At 9 o'clock, members will also meet at the Haroldtown Conservation Area with telescopes and binoculars for the meteor shower. If you want more details, ptbotoday.ca. Coming up, the Lakers are off to a good start in the playoffs. We'll look at an impressive overall performance against Oakville.
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1: The Century 21 Lakers didn't steal a win from Oakville on Tuesday. They took it. The Lakers prevailed 10-7 over The Rock in the opening game of the best-of-five semifinal MSL series. One of the players that I'd like to highlight, Drew Hutchison. I thought he was absolutely fantastic. He made 44 saves and literally from every angle. Now, game two is on the Lakers' regular Thursday night at the Memorial Center. Important to note that tickets now on sale. So as of 10 o'clock this morning, you could have picked it up via Ticketmaster or by phoning or visiting the Doan Grant Thornton box office at the PMC. The Lakers up one game to none on Oakville. Six Nations also beat Coburg last night. That was the first game of that particular series. I do also want to give a shout out to the Junior C Lakers. I know they're getting ready to open the Meredith Cup final that tomorrow night in Six Nations. That is also a best of five. Peterborough just finished with a clean sweep of Cornwall in the semifinal. So a lot of great Lakers action and at multiple levels taking place over the next week or so. So go Lakers go. An outstanding time to be a sports fan here in the city.
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1: Peterborough City Council has approved a one-year extension of the policing services contract with the Township of Cavan Monaghan. The agreement will now run until December 31st of next year, pending final approval after the township requested the extension. Peterborough police have upgraded the charge against a woman accused in the death of her mother. Sarah Jane Meyer now faces a charge of first-degree murder after initially being charged with second-degree murder back in June. Environment Canada is reminding Ontario residents to stay alert as tornado season continues through the summer. We spoke with senior climatologist David Phillips.
2: We are the second most tornado-prone country and next to the United States. Oh, we're minor leagues compared to what they see. And Ontario, it's the hot province for tornadoes.
1: He encouraged residents to monitor weather alerts and to have a family safety plan before severe weather develops. And the Century 21 Lakers grabbed a 10-7 win over Oakville last night in Game 1 of their semifinal series. That's What's Up, Peterborough. I'm Jordan on Freak 90.5 and everywhere on the iHeartRadio app.
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1: Peterborough Music Fest is going to be featuring the three-time Grammy-nominated Juno Award-winning band, The Crash Test Dummies. Come out and enjoy the hits starting at 8 o'clock. And watch for Graham Elliott, because this is one of his absolute favorite bands of all time, and I'm sure he's going to be talking about that a bit later this afternoon. The Century 21 Lakers, as mentioned a little bit earlier, they are off tonight. They will be back in action on Thursday night at home against Oakville. They lead the playoff series 1-0. 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Don't go anywhere. My man Ben is coming up with more Alternative Rewind. Have yourself a fantastic Wednesday. 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

Freak 90.5. My name's Ben. Looks like it's going to be a 10 out of 10 day weather-wise in Peterborough. Not just today, but tonight as well, which is good news because Crash Test Dummies are at Peterborough Music Fest at 8 o'clock in Delcroix.

Starting on Monday on Freak 90.5, you could have a big decision to make, but really there's no wrong answer to it. I'll explain what's going on in the next 11 minutes on Freak 90.5.

It's a choice that you get to make that's really so nice, we figured we'd bring it back. Freak 90.5, it's Ben. Would you like to win free gas or free groceries for an entire year? Which one do you think you'd pick? You get to start thinking about that on Monday. You're going to hear some keywords here on Freak 90.5. When you do, enter them at ptbotoday.ca, and you've got a chance to make that choice. Free gas or groceries, thanks to our friends at Kawartha TV and Stereo and Kitchen Cabinet Solutions. Do I get to just throw my pick out there? If it was me, I think I take the free groceries because I like coming across randomly low gas prices in the wild. You know, when you see it for like 10 cents lower than everywhere else, I like doing that. And I feel like if all of it was free, then it would be less exciting. That's just me, though. You get to make the choice between free gas or groceries for an entire year starting Monday on Freak 90.5.

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1: Policing services provided by Peterborough Police Service and Cabot Monaghan are set to continue for another year. Last night, City Council endorsed extending the current policing contract through the end of 2027. A new report from the Coalition for Better Rail argues the proposed Alto high-speed rail project could cost more and attract far fewer riders than projected. The Coalition instead recommends a lower-cost, high-performance rail alternative that uses existing transportation corridors. While Ontario has recorded fewer tornadoes than average this year, Environment Canada says the season is far from over. We spoke with senior climatologist David Phillips.
2: Now, you don't get tornadoes from blue skies or white puffy clouds. You get them when conditions are warm, moist, and threatening.
1: 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And the Lakers grabbed a 10-7 win over Oakville last night in Game 1 of their playoff series. That's What's Up, Peterborough. I'm Jordan on Freak 90.5 and everywhere on the iHeartRadio app.
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3: He's the Grand Wizard.
1: Yeah. Oh,
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0: social media. They're trying to bring back that vibe that MySpace had, when really your biggest problem was the fact that that Tom guy just forced his way into your friends list. Speaking of Tom, the original owner, he's not going to be involved in this. And they don't have a launch date just yet. They're still workshopping the whole thing. But I like the general idea, you know, not just of having MySpace back, but just of not having the worst possible news go through one of my social media feeds.
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huge shout out to your Peterborough Lakers. They won game one over the Oakville Rock 10-7 yesterday, game one of their best of five semifinal series. Game two going tomorrow night in town at the Memorial Center, 8 o'clock. 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

0: You can really kill two birds with one stone this afternoon if you've got a summer project on the go. 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

Freak 90.5, Graham's in here next hour. He's going to try to get to the bottom of why we have so much extra rubber in Peterborough. 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

9.5 with Billy Talents. Graham here filling in for Emily on this Wednesday afternoon. And not bad today, weather-wise. A few clouds tonight, low around 17 degrees. And tomorrow we'll start with some sunshine. Watch out for a thunderstorm later in the day tomorrow as well. Warm, though. High 28, humidex of 35. Great night last night for the Century 21 Lakers. Kicking things off against the Oakville Rock in the playoffs with a nice victory. We'll break it all down for you coming up. Right now, here's Radiohead, Karma Police, it's Freak 90.5.

0: Freak 9.5 of the Beaches is Graham here filling in for Emily, and the Century 21 Lakers off to a great start in the playoffs. Up one game to none on the Oakville Rock after a 10-7 win over Oakville last night on the road. Didn't take long for them to get on the score sheet. Just 38 seconds in, Matt Gilray gave them a 1-0 lead. And it was a massive second period that certainly gave them that launching point. Thomas Hogarth, Rob Hellier, and Justin Sykes all scoring in the early portion of the second period to make it 4-1. Oakville did fight back in the second, but that certainly was the catalyst to give the Lakers that 10-7 win over Oakville, take 1-0 series lead. That means they'll take that series lead into game number two. That goes tomorrow night at the Peterborough Memorial Center, and single game tickets are now on sale. So let's jam the Memorial Center for tomorrow night, game two, as the Lakers look to take a 2-0 stranglehold on the Oakville Rock in their best of five series.
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0: Spring 95 for Tully's. It's Graham here on this Wednesday afternoon. And make sure you check out our website, pgbotoday.ca. A few times over the course of the day, some great stuff up there for you to check out what's going on in and around our community. 48 top things going on in our community over the next 48 hours, along with local gas prices, sports, contests, community events, and a whole lot more. Plus, we have a story up there right now about our rubbers. Too many rubbers. Never gotten that argument before in my entire life. City Council were back last night and talking about, the abundance of tires sitting down at Bensford Road. Between 8,000 and 9,000 scrap tires, more than double its normal inventory. So they need to decide in how they're going to deal with that significant backlog of tires. If that is something that interests you, or you plan on doing some artwork that includes a bunch of scrap tires and you want to know where to get them cheap or free or something, I don't know. 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

I'm the Offspring. It's Graham here filling in for Emily. And coming up, yes, the Crash Test Dummies are in town. They're playing at Music Fest later on tonight. We'll chat with Tracy from Peterborough Music Fest about tonight's show. Here's Sum 41 on Freak 90.5.

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0: ADP's. It's Graham here. Looking forward to a big night tonight down at Del Quarry Park as the Crash Test Dummies are back. First time since 2019. Not only that, they were on the old Fred Anderson stage at Del Quarry Park the last time that they were here. And put on a great show, by the way. Fantastic show last time. And looking forward to much of the same later on tonight. Had a chance to catch up with Executive Director of Peterborough Music Fest, Tracy Randall, to talk more about tonight's big show.
1: So we're really happy to have them back this year. They called us in November. I booked them a long time ago. I don't even remember. But I just think it's kind of funny. They're the only artist that I know that has in their title song Pumpkinhead. Who else do you know that has the word Pumpkinhead?
2: Not one, but certainly, I mean, obviously that's an iconic song, and there's so many iconic songs.
1: I know.
2: Not just from here in Canada, of course, but they spread the gamut right across the border as well.
1: Internationally. Yeah, everybody knows him. It's kind of cool. And his deep voice is something else. It's the bass baritone that of Brad Roberts that everyone remembers with the Superman song. And the other one's really hard to say because you want to sing it when you say Anyways, I just think that it's great they wanted to come back. And we also have our future sound series presented by Kojiko. It's our side stage. And this year we're running it every night. And it starts at 6:30 to 7:30. And it's a Port Hope singer on Wednesday, and it's Jeff Bigar, and he's going to come and perform some cool stuff, kind of like John Mayer to Julian Lage. So it's going to be really fun. Lots of influences on his end. So we're looking forward to having him on our side stage on the way in when you're walking in.
2: I want to rewind just a little bit. Something you said kind of caught my ear a little bit there, where you said they called you. Is that something that happens regularly, and what kind of impact do you think that means about this
1: really
2: festival
1: good question
2: on them?
1: Yeah, so number one thing for me in my 14 years here is reputation. So if we don't set a great influence on for any artist coming to Peterborough, then they won't come back. So when they call us, the agent calls us and says they want to come back, we know we left a great impression. And obviously the crowd was big. We had a very packed audience. And remember, we're Canada's longest running summer festival. So we're able to run free music on every Wednesday and Saturday. So we have lots of options for dates, whereas other festivals only have a weekend and that's all they got, the 3 or 4 dates. And it's usually a weekend. When we get these people in on a Wednesday, like we do with Crash Test Dummies, they don't have anything to do on the Wednesday. So it's extra money for them because they're coming on a different day of the week that normally there's no other festival running on Wednesdays anywhere. So that really is why we have larger acts on Wednesday nights.
0: There's Tracy Randall from Peterborough Music Fest. We're going to hear more from her coming up because it's a big week, not only Crash Test Dummies, but another Canadian icon taking the stage later on this week as well.
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10: We got our first neighbor complaint because of the puking scorpions.
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0: Spring 9.5 with Big Sugar. It's Graham here filling in for Emily once again here on this Wednesday afternoon. Of course, Peterborough Music Fest later on tonight, getting underway 8 o'clock with the Crash Test Dummies. Big week. Big week of music, not only Crash Test Dummies tonight, but of course David Wilcox will be on that stage once again this Saturday night as well. And then that only leaves three shows after this week. So certainly things are winding down rather quickly. Make sure you get down there and check out some of the action. We did hear from Tracy Randall, Executive Director of Peterborough Music Fest, a little bit earlier on the hour, talking about Crash Test Dummies coming back later on tonight. And we did chat as well about the return of David Wilcox.
1: Yeah, easy enough to bring him back because we bring 10,000 to 12,000 people to the park. That rock is just everyone's classic rock is favorite. And David is such an easy listen. Like, everyone knows him. There's, you know, 8 to 10 songs that you sing. He was all over the Olympics last year. His Bearcat was, I think he made some good coin there with them playing all over the Olympic side on television. And I just must say, this is his fourth visit. He made his first debut in 1999, and then he was on a 24-year absence as well and came back to join us when we had the power outage. The cool thing about that thing was that he drew 8,000 people on a Saturday night, and then we had to recall it. He wanted to come back, and we announced it within a day for him to come back on the Wednesday, and we had another 10,000 people in the park. So in just 4 days, we had 18,000 people in Del Quarry Park because of David Wilcox.
0: Fantastic. Can't wait. It's going to be a great week. Very quickly before I let you go, Tracy, I mean, it's been a long summer, and there's still five more shows to go, but I know I usually ask this near the end of the season, but kind of just give me your overall reflection on how this season has gone so far for you and what you're so excited about.
1: So many great things. We have some amazing students on hand this year on our team that have really rolled out a great volunteer program. So we're really pushing park revenue. We've got new merchandise at the park, sweatshirts, t-shirts, hats. So people are buying those, they're wearing them. I think it's going quite well. We haven't done that in a while. We had t-shirts twice before, but it's doing quite well. And then we 50-50, our board members are rocking it. They're only supposed to come out 6 nights to volunteer, and some of them have been out every night. So our 50-50 draws are upwards of $13,000, which means that would put $6,500 in your pocket. It's online now. So as soon as the draw is made at 9:01 online automatically, the next 50-50 opens up. And I don't think people know that. You can be entering right away for the next show. We're just raking it in. People are doing great. They're buying $10, $20, and $50, and $100 packages to buy this 50-50 raffle. So it's going really well, and thanks to the board. There's a shout-out to them because they've been running around the park collecting. Tap is really popular now, and cash, too. We still accept it.
0: Fantastic. Yeah. Tracy, it's going to be a fun week. Looking forward to it. And as always, we will see you at the park.
1: At the park.
0: There you go, Tracy Randall of Peterborough Music Fest. Don't forget, Crash Test Dummies, David Wilcox this week. 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
7: 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Edgy. And we

Freak 9x5 Linkin Park. It's Graham here filling in for Emily. I don't want to rush Summer along. As I mentioned, only five shows left for Music Fest. And the Peets, they're going to be back on the ice for training camp in a couple

39.5, 54.40. Graham here filling in for Emily. Coming up, we're going to hear from Pete's head coach Rob Wilson as Pete's training camp right around the corner, just a few weeks away before the boys are back in town and they're getting ready to hit the ice to get ready for the 26-27 campaign. Don't forget, Freak 90.5 is your home for Peterborough Kia Pete's Hockey. Would you be expecting this? Probably not. Spider-Man may battle supervillains, but one movie audience was reportedly defeated by something far more powerful. Apparently, somewhere in Colombia, there was a mystery fart. Foul odor apparently spread through the entire packed theater, setting moviegoers scrambling for the exits, quote-unquote. 705-874-9050 if you want to share your heroics, your exploits of dropping bombs somewhere in a grocery store. Maybe not. Here's My Chemical Romance. Another chemical. Freak 90.5.

Freak 9.5, Tragically Hip, Bob Cajun's Graham here. Of course, Bob Cajun, I believe, one of the stops for the Amazing Race Canada. So if you want to check that out, that will air on Tuesday. Amazing Race Canada making the stop in the Kawarthas and Peterborough as well. So looking forward to that episode. Also looking forward to Peterborough Kia Pete's Hockey being back here on Freak 90.5 starting on September 17th as the Petes take on the Frontenacs to open up the regular season. But first, of course, there is training camp, which gets underway at the end

0: of this month. And we got with Pete's head coach, Rob Wilson, talk about training camp and getting ready for the season. But first and foremost, a lot of chatter over a trade that took place just a little more than 24 hours ago involving first overall pick, Cade McGregor. Here's his thoughts.
1: Well, I mean, you never want to lose a young player like Cade, ever. And, you know, that's just, you know, this game is like that. And you know, for us, we looked at our number one target all summer has been Cooper Dennis. His offensive numbers analytically are very, very high. Number one coming back into the league. And you know, when you take scoring chances, goals, assists, when you put all the offensive numbers together, his are really high. And, you know, we struggled to score in playoffs last year. It was one of the biggest things that we struggled with, was scoring. And we know that the year we won, like I said, we had a whole group of guys that could score. We needed to get more offense into this lineup. You can't rely on two or three players to be the offensive dynamo of the team. So this way, this Giggs is another guy that can bring a lot of offense, and he's got great speed. Unfortunately, you give up a great young player, but that's what it costs. I knew other teams really wanted Cooper Dennis, and for us to get him, unfortunately, we had to give up a really good young player. But our window is now. We still got a lot of work to do. You know, our window is for this year. And unfortunately, you got to give up very good young talent to get these guys.
0: Well, you can hear from Rob Wilson there talking about, you know, he knows exactly what their lower points were of the season, especially losing in that series against the North Bay Battalion last year in the playoffs, and wants to get things turned around and hoping that Cooper Dennis can help get them there into that next equation, that next course of play as they kick off the regular season in September. We're here for more from Pete's head coach Rob Wilson coming up. Of course, with training camp coming up, we'll get his take on what he's looking forward to or looking for when the boys hit the ice later on this month. It's Beastie Boys on Freak 90.5.

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0: Freak 9.5 with the Imagine Dragons. It's Graham here, filling in for Emily, of course. Pete's season right around the corner. Freak 9.5, your home for Peterborough Kia Pete's Hockey. We heard earlier from Pizza Coach Rob Wilson talking about the trade. Kay McGregor going to the Bulldogs in exchange for Cooper Dennis. Now it's time to set our focuses on camp, which gets underway at the end of the month. Asked him very clearly, I mean, what are you asking from your players as we're just a few weeks away from camp getting underway?
1: Well, I think... Come ready. I mean, I want to start off right off the bat. I want us to grow each day. I mean, we're going to lose Vacker, who's been, you know, this great player going to camp with Cooper. They're both going to Detroit. You know, we're going to lose Novotny and Carson to Vancouver. They're both going to Vancouver's camp. Then you got, you know, Younger's going to Chicago's camp. So we're going to lose a good portion of guys, you know, right when I want to be building. But you know, these other guys have got to come in and show one great condition. I mean, what happens after the first day or two? We sit in the coach's room, we send all the numbers from the fitness testing, and, you know, I'm not saying you make the team, but what happens is there's always a one or two guys that jump off the charts, and you pay a little more attention to them. So, you know, I'm a guy that, you know, we've had guys that have been high picks not make our hockey team. Then we've had guys that have been 13th, 14th, 15th, walk-ons make our team. Come to camp, and I love that part of it. I'm very open-minded. I like to have my own opinions, and then I try and get everyone else's. I don't want guys coming and giving me their opinions partly through camp. I want everyone to really look and see what they like, and I like to see where we go. But we can... there'll be a surprise this year, one way or the other. You know, there'll be somebody, unfortunately, will really disappoint. Happens every year. And there'll be other guys that we weren't expecting to really surprise and earn a spot. So it's an exciting time. And I make sure the guys understand that, like, you know, if you're just going to come to camp to make up the numbers, well, you probably aren't going to be one of the numbers. That's just the way it works.
0: Pizza Coach Rob Wilson joined me a little bit earlier on, and certainly looking forward to a good camp coming up at the end of the month. Of course, all your Pete's news and a whole lot more can be found on our website at ptbotoday.ca. 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
4: 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He said, this whole thing revolves around me tomorrow, right? 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
1: Are you serious?
4: 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That's an exact quote.
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Graham here filling in for Emily. All right, she's been sitting in the newsroom begging me, when am I going to be on the radio? All right, 6 o'clock hour. 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It might help her out a little bit. We'll see how she does today. 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

you say Monahan instead of Monaghan? 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

0: Find the Beaches. Graham here, filling in for Emily, and it's the afternoon, so Felicia's here, of course.
1: Hello.
0: BTBOtoday.ca. Why can't I hear you? Oh, there you go. I didn't press the right buttons. There.
1: Hello.
0: Hi.
1: Here now.
0: You're actually talking louder than... If you rewind back to the first time we did this on Friday, when I put you through the gauntlet.
1: Yes.
0: You're getting a little more sassy these days.
1: I think so. Yeah. I was a bit timid, but I'm coming out of my shell.
0: Yeah, like someone told you, tell this guy to go... himself or something along those lines. We're going to the impossible question of the day. We'll find out what kind of crap you come up with this time for answer.
1: All right, I'm ready.
0: I got a question for you, though.
1: Yeah.
0: So the wife and I went to, do you ever see Jacobs is?
1: No.
0: Okay, so fantastic Amish market north of Kitchener. Massive farmer's market. Goes all year round. This is one of those things we talked about yesterday where there's people. And there's a few people. And those are listening that have been there, they know there's an abundance of people there. So there's this apple fritter bakery in there. Mm. Apparently it's a 3-hour wait in order to get apple fritters.
1: Worth it.
0: That's what I thought, but I got voted down on that one. So I didn't get fritters.
1: Oh.
0: But so here's my main issue. And I've got the same issue at grocery stores. Mostly though, when I go to places like Costco, the ones that just like to stop. They like to stop in their tracks and then have a conversation. And now, on the outside at St. Jacob's Market, plenty of space. Yeah, you're kind of crammed in there still. There's tons, like, we're talking tens of thousands of people that are there. Okay? But it sucks, but whatever. But you go inside some of the buildings, there's pretty confined spaces. I'll give you an idea. Basically, you're standing here, you're looking. This is about the amount of space you have between from one booth to another booth.
1: Okay.
0: Then you've got these nimrods that like to just stop. And I want to ask you, as being a younger individual, no, mm-hmm. You may not be aware. I have one or two pet peeves in my life.
1: I'm learning.
0: Or eight, or 12, or 50. But one of the ones that gets me is the ones that just stop or just take up space in the middle of an aisle. Like, they're the only ones there.
1: Yeah.
0: What's your take usually if you run into something like that? If you're in a confined space, you're basically shoulder to shoulder with everybody. You've got to run it like a two-lane mm-hmm. traffic because otherwise you're going to walk right into mm-hmm. someone. What's your tact usually if you run into that situation? Do you just stand there and wait? Or, excuse me, with your little voice? Or...
1: I'll usually...
0: Or do you just make the faces like you always make? That,
1: no.
0: Yeah, we're used to your faces.
1: No faces. I usually hit them with the... Like, I'll usually wait and, like, take a minute. And then if they're, like, you know, still right in the middle or, like, say they're not looking at anything in particular, they're just kind of, like...
0: Standing there?
1: Abstractly stopping, then I'll just be like, oh, excuse me. Or I pull like this. I pull, like, just going to squeeze behind you here.
0: That sounds a little more polite than what I do.
1: What do you do?
0: Oh, waste no time. Yeah, that's a great place to stop and eat your lunch. Yeah, it's not like there's other places where you can stop and have that conversation. Those are kind of my responses are. And they move.
1: Yeah.
0: Yeah, but you get to a point where I already have an issue, like, yeah. being amongst, you know, people. Yeah. And then you get me in these little confined spaces, and then they just stop.
1: Like, no patience.
0: I have zero patience for any of it. Anyway. I wanted to see if there was... My wife was not overly impressed with my tactics.
1: I was going to say, does she get embarrassed when you do stuff like that?
0: I could not care less. I didn't even look. Didn't even acknowledge her. Didn't notice if she didn't like it. She heard me say, like, yeah, just stand there and eat that. That's fine. Right in the middle of the aisleway. That's fine. That's cool. Yeah, no worries.
1: No, we'll wait. We're not in the world.
0: Yeah, the rest of us aren't trying to walk past you or anything. And the ones that just stop, yeah, that's a great place to stop. Like, and I just say it very... I'm also the same one. If I open the door for you, and you don't say thank you, I'll do the very audible, you're welcome. Oh, yeah. Oh, yeah. I'm that guy.
1: Oh, my God. I kind of, sometimes I wish I was like that. I'm not.
0: It's
1: not
0: you don't want to be
1: it's
0: like
1: not
0: me.
1: My nature. No,
0: you
1: don't I'm just, wanna. Like, I'll hold the door, and if people just kind of walk through, sometimes I don't even notice it, and it takes someone else to be like, oh, they didn't even, you know, they didn't even say thank you. And then I'm like, oh, I guess not.
0: Okay, right? You know what words I'm calling you. Possible question coming up. Here's Nirvana on Freak 90.5.

0: Magic 90.5, Green Day, Time of Your Life. Oh, let's all slow dance and hold hands and sing Kumbaya. And whatever. No, we're not. I want to find out. Felicia's here. PTBotoday.ca. She's working on some great stuff. Go read on the website. Otherwise, the Lord will judge you later in your afterlife.
1: It's true. He will.
0: Yes, certainly will. Get a little closer to that microphone. Come on now.
1: Sorry.
0: You're very quiet compared to me. And
1: I know. People are listening. They're turning down their volume, yeah, and turning it back up, then turning. I'm sorry, everyone.
0: Yeah, there you go. Impossible question of the day.
1: Okay.
0: You ready to look stupid?
1: Oh, God.
0: I'm glad to bring you in, make you look as stupid.
1: I'm used to it at this point. Yeah, all of Peterborough, everywhere knows I'm stupid.
0: What kind of judgments are you getting at home during this segment?
1: Oh, a lot.
0: Yeah.
1: I think a lot, because my answers are just, but you know, Graham, you put me on the spot. Like,
0: that's the whole point. I can't make you look stupid. Well,
1: I do it to myself.
0: Yeah.
1: You just give me a platform to do it.
0: I think you're ready to go, and you come right on in. So you're,
1: yeah.
0: I don't know. You love the abuse, I guess. I don't know.
1: I like the humiliation.
0: Yeah, there you go. Today's impossible question of the day. People who do this at least once a week are happier than those who don't do it. People who do this at least once a week are happier than those who don't do it. No, it's not sexual. Don't get that out of your head. I know you're thinking it. I know you are.
1: Aw, dang.
0: I know you're thinking. And no, it's not that.
1: Okay.
0: Put that device away. People who do this at least once a week are happier than those who don't do it. I'm going to say this is BS because I do this. Do I look happy to you?
1: No.
0: No. And I don't do this in public, by the way. And I will not be... Here's your hint.
1: Yes, okay, I'm listening.
0: I will not be doing this tonight.
1: Okay.
0: I will not be doing this tonight. I crushed his stomachs.
1: Okay. Okay.
0: You got something?
1: Yeah.
0: Okay,
1: yeah,
0: sit on it.
1: Oh, I think I might get this right.
0: That was a big hint. Was it a big hint?
1: It was huge.
0: Okay. We'll find out if you know anything or you're paying attention.
1: Yes.
0: Or if you know anything. Probably not.
1: No, probably not.
0: Tea Party on Freak 90.5.

0: Freak 9.5, Sum 41. It's Graham, Felicia, ptbotoday.ca. Check out her stuff. Why? I don't know. Just because.
1: Because you should be informed.
0: It helps our viewership numbers on the website,
1: and
0: I guess.
1: Because you should support me.
0: And support her, because she's the only one that matters around here, apparently.
1: It's true.
0: Today's impossible question of the day, I gave you a big hint. People who do this at least once a week are happier than those who don't do it.
1: Okay.
0: The big hint I gave you was, I will not be doing this later on tonight when the crash test dummies take the stage.
1: Yes,
0: you
1: sir.
0: Seem pretty damn confident over there.
1: Oh, you already know that I've got this one right, and I have it in the bag, and I'm ready.
0: I can't wait for you to be so wrong. Can't wait for you to be so... How do you not think I'm not leading you down the primrose path here?
1: No.
0: Just to give you the impression that you think you know.
1: You and want
0: go,
1: me to get it right.
0: Oh, yeah, no.
1: It.
0: And I pull the carpet from underneath you and watch you fall on your arse.
1: Okay.
0: People who do this at least once a week are happier than those who don't do it. What is it?
1: Okay. I'm going to say, based off our previous conversation about concerts and crowds and how Graham interacts at concerts, I'm going to say dance. Like, do a little jig or a little boogie, you know?
0: Well, I definitely do not dance ever.
1: No.
0: In fact, I did not dance at my wedding. And I still get told what? I don't dance at my wedding. I don't dance.
1: Did you slow dance?
0: No. There was nothing like that. No dancing. No. What are you looking at me like that for?
1: You didn't have
0: Mercy was there. Ask him.
1: You didn't have like a slow dance?
0: No. I still get slow dancing at my wedding.
1: Yeah, if I was your wife, I'd be bringing that up every argument.
0: You're wrong.
1: No, not again.
0: You're wrong.
1: Okay, was it
0: I told and I warned you that there was a few avenues that we could go down here.
1: Okay. All right.
0: But I don't dance at all. There's two or three things I never do. Dancing is one of them.
1: Okay.
0: Ever. And we've already talked about bare feet because I refuse.
1: I know. You don't know.
0: I
1: always have pedicured toes, and in the
0: closed
1: summer,
0: I'm going to wear shoes are the way to go.
1: Pretty strappy
0: and
1: sandals.
0: And I married someone who has to hike off those socks every single time, and it drives me batty.
1: Yeah. I feel that. I feel it.
0: I hate it.
1: Oh, no. Socks are foot jail.
0: I go to the beach. I wear running shoes.
1: You're a sociopath. That's crazy.
0: Yeah, I've heard that too. People who do this at least once a week are happier than those who do not do it. You have one other option.
1: Singing.
0: Singing is the correct answer.
1: Oh, gosh.
0: But you suck.
1: Yeah, I know. It was between the two, but then I thought, you know, like maybe you'll sing a little.
0: Oh, no.
1: So you stand there doing nothing.
0: I don't stand. I sit.
1: So you sit there blank face.
0: Yes. There might be.
1: Did you do that at your wedding too? You sat there blank.
0: Pretty much. Yeah. There might be like a little clap, like a little.
1: Okay.
0: Like, I'm not.
1: But do you like tap your foot a little?
0: A little.
1: Okay. Like, minimal foot tapping.
0: Very minimal.
1: Okay.
0: Like you might want to check me for a pulse when I'm at concerts. Like, that's how comfortable
1: I am. Weekend at Bernie's, we've got you propped.
0: Pretty much. Oh, yeah. Okay. Oh, yeah. That's pretty much how it is.
1: All right.
0: No, I'm not dancing. I'm not singing. I'm barely tapping my foot.
1: Okay,
0: not,
1: but what if...
0: I might be bopping my head a little bit, but that's about it.
1: What about your favorite Crash Test Dummy song comes on tonight? You're not going to go, oh, yes, they played this one. This one's my jam.
0: Nope.
1: And get excited and stand up?
0: I'll be excited later.
1: I'll be excited in bed later.
0: Yeah, exactly.
1: Yeah. When I go to bed.
0: Yeah. I think about, oh, God.
1: Oh, yeah, that was pretty good. Yeah. Oh, man.
0: No, I told you.
1: You need more whimsy in your heart.
0: There's absolutely, no.
1: I could give you some. I have whimsy.
0: You keep all your damn whimsy to yourself. That's a contagious disease I don't want anything with. You ready to get embarrassed again tomorrow?
1: I'm so ready.
0: You thought you had this one. It's so funny how much you thought you had this.
1: Oh, I was right. I thought, you know what? Today's the day. And I'm gonna do it. And
0: any chance I get a chance to make you look like a tool? I take advantage of it. Thank you, Felicia.
1: Thank you, Graham.
0: Go work on some stuff.
1: I will.
0: ptbotoday.ca. You can find her nonsense that she's writing about today. Offspring on Freak 90.5.

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2: If you remember, her stepson, he and the other kids in the neighborhood, they started a bicycle gang, as they called it.
1: There's talk of jean jackets now.
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1: Yeah, I think.
2: 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That's why I wasn't allowed to have one when I was a kid. Yeah.
1: So they're terrorizing the
2: noise complaints noise and complaints. Driving on people's driveways.
1: Yes.
3: He's the Grand Wizard.
1: Yeah. Oh,
2: I don't know. Jesus, Greg. That's a different group in town.
3: Is it?
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12: 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Some trips are planned. Others start with a turn down a road you've never taken before. Follow the music, stop for the festival, stay for the sunset, and see where the day takes you. 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

Wednesday night. Don't fret, back again tomorrow. It's 3 o'clock. Filling in for Emily once again. John's show coming up. He's always got some good stuff for your Wednesday night.

0: R.I.P. Lloyd Robertson. The guy used to be the calming voice in Canada. Gone too soon. Gone too soon.
1: This is the John Show.
0: I mean, he was in his 90s, but still gone too soon.
1: This is the John Show.
0: Hey. Thanks for being here. Here's the number, 705-874-9050. You can jump on, be part of the show tonight. Let's check in with Bob. Hey, Bob.
2: John, this just came across my desk.
0: What's that?
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0: Wow.
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0: Moment, stand by for that. We're going to do Be a Good Person, Answer Our Question. If you think about it, I had this conversation on the weekend. Technology was supposed to simplify our life. But sometimes, see if you agree with me on this, sometimes it feels like it does the complete opposite. It's supposed to make things easier, but it makes things harder.
1: Show you're a good person by answering this question.
0: So let me ask you this tonight. Be a good person, answer our question. What is way more complicated than it should be? What do you got for me? What's way more complicated than it should be? Hop on the text and let me know, okay? 705-874-9050. I'm looking forward to your answers. I've got some to share too. Simpler is better, in my opinion. Freak 90.5, 9 Inch Nails.

0: simplify everything? Have we made everything too complicated? John Cho, Freak 90.5, be a good person, answer our question. And the question tonight, you think about life, what is way more complicated than it should be? I need 3 apps and 2 passwords just to watch TV now. It's crazy. On the text, Brian jumped in and said, choosing something to stream. By the time my wife and I actually choose what to watch, we get 4 minutes in and she will fall asleep. Guaranteed. Rob says buying toothpaste is too complicated. I don't know about that. What's something that's way more complicated than it should be? Michelle, what do you got?
1: It has to be ordering coffee.
0: Now, I think we need to put a caveat on that. I think it depends where you're ordering coffee. We all know where it's easy to order coffee, and we all know where it's complicated to order coffee. Good people answering.

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Overall, pretty decent day, high of 28, and the Humidex will make it feel like 35.